This is John Aubrey with Easy Listening for this next hour. You could get very, very tired of me saying they don't make them like that anymore, but they don't make them like that anymore. And I hope you have a comfortable time at this moment, wherever you are and whatever you're doing. And if you're listening to this in the middle of the night, this is something to soothe you back to sleep. Sergio Mendes is there. Originally, of course, Brazil 66. They became 77, 88 and so on. And Laurie Hall singing. She left after a while, left Sergio Mendes to marry Herb Alpert. Can you believe that? She moved on to other things.

The Seekers and Georgia Girl, they were the first Aussie pop group to achieve any major success in the UK, and that was featured in the 1966 movie of the same name, featuring Lynn Redgrave, Josef Feliciano and Sonny Nex, written by Bobby Hebb.

wonderful Perry Como Hospital Radio Switch and Light program. He was one of those highly paid performers of the 1950s, and I could believe that for sure. Someone who is no longer with us but produced some really great music of the easy listening genre is Glen Campbell. Here he is being gentle on our minds. We want that, don't we?

the Fifth Dimension, who were really thrust into prominence because they sang the music from that big hit musical Hair all those years ago. You couldn't do an easy listening program without the Carpenters, could you?

Unmistakably James Last, forever associated with a bread advert, of course. Johnny Mathis next, and he's going to sing his one of his most famous tracks, actually, which is Misty. It featured in the film Play Misty for Me, and he sold this cover version in over 2 million copies, and he recorded over 75 albums and has sold over 100 million recordings.

Very talented as he is, I've always harboured a slight little twinge of resentment in that he has openly admitted he modelled himself on Nat King Cole. How dare he? Nat King Cole's my hero.

the daughter of Ravi Shankar, of course, Norah Jones, and Sunrise, still very much in the music business, still working with people like Jules Holland and doing some good jazz club type of stuff. Hospital Radio, this is The Light Programme with me, John Albrecht, an hour of extra easy listening music, stuff that you maybe don't hear too much of on the radio these days. What I do remember from my childhood, probably my mother had it on another room, which would have been The Light Programme on the BBC in those days, was this sort of bouncy, fiddly violin type music. And I think she was probably listening to something like Janga Reinhardt or Stefan Grappelli. But do you know what? I've got them both together.

Wasn't that lovely? Good old Perry Como. And don't fence me in. Depending if you're listening in hospital to that, probably that's quite appropriate when you'd love to be out in the outside world. But I'm sure you will be soon. My dear late father used to really, really fancy this next singer. I suppose it was the sort of bright red lipstick, blonde hair, and large appendages. This is Kathy Kirby.

Chris Montez, he didn't record that much, but what he did was good stuff. The Girl from Ipanema, of course, often sung by a girl about the boy from Ipanema. That's it. Time for me to go. Time for me to pack away my music and leave you with Michael Bublé and Cry Me a River. And I wish you a pleasant rest of the day or the night, and enjoy the rest of the programmes here on Hospital Radio at Switch. So from me, John Robert, we'll have another HMI Light programme very soon.

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3: From the Sky News Centre at 2. Sir Keir Starmer's insisting he's going nowhere ahead of what could be a big showdown later. He'll meet Health Secretary Wes Streeting this morning, who's seen as a major leadership rival. More than 100 Labour backbenchers and parliamentary private secretaries have written a letter urging the PM to stay in post. Almost as many are publicly calling on him to quit, among them Tonia Antoniazzi.
4: I feel like I've done the right thing. I've stood up and said, Keir, time to go. You know, there aren't 80 names on a ballot paper yet. There isn't a name on a ballot paper. Well, no, there isn't a name on a ballot paper yet. But we're going to see one emerging, maybe two emerging pretty soon.
3: As the PM battles to save his job, the government says it will be looking to restore hope in the King's speech later. Leisha McKenna has some of the details.
5: The speech will set out the government's legislative plans for the next parliamentary session. They're expected to include changes to immigration, green energy, the NHS and schools. More than 35 bills will be set out designed to boost the economy and tighten national security. It should be easier to act against state-backed groups. All this as pressure grows on the Prime Minister to quit.
3: The US president has left Washington for a state visit to China. Donald Trump's expected to discuss issues like trade with President Xi Jinping. Beijing is a large importer of sanctioned Iranian oil, so the Middle East conflict could also be on the agenda. 10 people from remote South Atlantic islands connected to the cruise ship outbreak of hantavirus are to be brought to the UK in case they develop the illness. The group had contact with some passengers on the MV Hondius. To sport, and Southampton kept their hopes of an immediate return to the Premier League alive with a 2-1 extra-time victory over Middlesbrough. They will face Hull City at Wembley next week. And St Mirren will have to play a relegation playoff despite winning 2-0 against Aberdeen. They will finish second from bottom of the Scottish Premiership. Kilmarnock, meanwhile, guaranteed their top-flight status with a 3-1 win at home to Dundee. That's the latest. I'm Stevie Shillinglaw.

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3: From the Sky News Centre at 3. Sir Keir Starmer is set for more pressure today as he holds talks with a potential leadership challenger. He'll meet Health Secretary Wes Streeting on the morning of the King's speech to Parliament. The Prime Minister is defying growing calls to quit as more than 100 MPs sign a statement supporting him. His deputy David Lammy says he must be allowed to get on with the job.
4: Keir Starmer was elected just under 2 years ago with a mandate from the British people for 5 years. He has my full support. And what I'd say to colleagues is, look, let's just step back, take a breath. We are in government to do a job of work.
3: Meanwhile, today's King's speech will set out the government's plans for the next year, despite the uncertainty around the Prime Minister. Expected measures include changes to immigration, green energy and the NHS. More than 35 bills are due to be announced, including powers to renationalise British Steel. The US president is on his way to China for a state visit. Donald Trump's expected to discuss issues like trade and the Middle East conflict with President Xi Jinping. More than 12 million UK adults are at risk of pension poverty in retirement. A new report found part-time workers, the self-employed and people with health conditions are among the hardest hit. To sport, and Southampton kept their hopes of an immediate return to the Premier League alive with a 2-1 extra time victory over Middlesbrough. Shea Charles scored the winning goal at St Mary's.
5: Yeah, you know, when it goes such a time, you know, none of us are used to play extra time really. Maybe once this season, but or twice maybe. But really tough. But it's a really good team, and thankfully we came out on top.
3: The tie was marred by claims of spying by Southampton on a Borough training session, with an investigation opened by the EFL. They will face Hull City at Wembley next week. And St Mirren will have to play a relegation playoff. That's despite winning 2-0 against Aberdeen. They will finish second from bottom of the Scottish Premiership. That's the latest. I'm Stevie Schillinglaw.

we saying? We're going out tonight, my G's. No excuses.

how we get down in the United Kingdom. I roll with the family only. I've been on the graph, now it's back to the old me. Baby, you daft, you don't have to be lonely. Bring a couple gal, come hang with the broskies. Letting off steam, gonna get steaming. Summer come round, it's a sesh season. Said she ain't free till the next weekend. Work in the morning, that's a dead reason.

What are you doing on Sunday morning between 8 and 10? Nothing? Good. It's what you're meant to do. So why don't you join me, Rick Double, for Sunday Breakfast here on Hospital Radio Ipswich. There's lots happening. Word of the day, your mother should know. Pause for thought with the chaplains and Nature Watch. Oh yes, and you'll love the music. Whether you're listening from hospital or from home, keep your calendar clear on Sunday mornings and let's meet up for breakfast. What's your mother should know? You'll have to listen in to find out.

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3: From the Sky News Centre at 4. Former Housing Minister Mayata Fanbule insists she didn't resign from the government as part of a coup. She's denied working with Health Secretary Wes Streeting or his aides to topple the Prime Minister.
4: This is a personal decision. It's a really hard thing for colleagues to go on the record and to say that they have lost confidence in the Prime Minister, that they don't think he can lead us forward. And ultimately, it's not about a coordinated plot, it's about each of us making that decision.
3: She was one of four ministers to quit the government yesterday. Mr. Streeting will meet the Prime Minister later, as around 90 MPs call for him to stand down. Meanwhile, as the PM battles on, the government says it wants to restore hope in the King's speech later. Leisha McKenna has more details.
5: The speech will set out the government's legislative plans for the next parliamentary session. They're expected to include changes to immigration, green energy, the NHS and schools. More than 35 bills will be set out designed to boost the economy and tighten national security. It should be easier to act against state-backed groups. All this as pressure grows on the Prime Minister to quit.
3: In other news this morning, and 10 people from remote South Atlantic islands connected to the cruise ship at the centre of an outbreak of hantavirus are to be brought to the UK in case they develop the illness. The group had contact with some passengers on board the MV Hondius. Donald Trump is on his way to China for a state visit, where he's expected to discuss issues like trade with President Xi Jinping. Beijing is a large importer of sanctioned Iranian oil, so the Middle East conflict could also be on the agenda. In sport, and Southampton kept their hopes of an immediate return to the Premier League alive with a 2-1 extra-time victory over Middlesbrough. They will now face Hull City at Wembley next week. And St Mirren will have to play a relegation playoff despite winning 2-0 against Aberdeen. They will finish second from bottom of the Scottish Premiership, with Kilmarnock guaranteeing their top-flight status after a win against Dundee. That's the latest.

0: first one is for Jean. And she'd like a Dolly Parton track. Well, wouldn't we all? And this is 9 to 5.
1: What really happens when Friday comes along?
0: Right, first of the requests for this evening from the dear folk in Somersham Ward. Jean, Sharon, Liz, Ron, Peter and Joe. Thanks very much, all of you there. Nice to have a little bit of a chat as well.
2: Yes, when Friday comes along, I'm going to be all right.
0: Well, I bet you were singing along to that, Jean. I was here. We all love a bit of Dolly, don't we? There's nothing like a Dolly mixture. This is a track by Coldplay, and it's been requested by Ron. Adventure of a Lifetime. Peter in Somersham would like an Eagles track, and I think this would be added to my list of songs that sort of sum up feelings in hospital. I think it's called Peaceful Easy Feeling, which I hope you have. Another one, of course, would be Doctor's Orders. I've done about First Cut is the Deepest. No, I can't say that.
1: John Cordell with Something for the Weekend, Fridays at 8.
0: Clayden, we're talking about Cable. Oh, dear, took the wrong bus, I think.

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3: From the Sky News Centre at 5. Wes Streeting, a likely Labour leadership contender, will see the embattled Prime Minister later. The House Secretary and Sir Keir Starmer will meet on the morning of the King's speech. Nearly 100 MPs want him to go, while a similar number are publicly backing the PM. The Observer's political editor Rachel Sylvester thinks hanging on could be extremely damaging.
4: I've heard people suggest to me that there's a parallel with Joe Biden, where actually by sticking around he made it much, much harder for Kamala Harris to turn things around. And that is the sense that some in the Labour Party now have about Starmer.
3: Meanwhile, the King's speech will set out the government's plans for the next year as the uncertainty continues over the PM's leadership. Expected measures include changes to immigration, green energy and the NHS. More than 35 bills are due to be announced, including powers to renationalise British Steel. 10 people from remote South Atlantic islands connected to the cruise ship at the centre of the hantavirus outbreak are to be brought to the UK in case they develop the illness. The group had contact with some passengers on the MV Hondius who developed the illness. A new poll suggests almost two-thirds of Brits would support banning smoking in pub gardens. The charity Action on Smoking and Health also found strong backing for smoke-free bus stops, playgrounds and university campuses. To sport, and Southampton kept their hopes of championship promotion alive with a 2-1 extra-time victory over Middlesbrough in their playoff semi-final. Shea Charles scored the winning goal at St Mary's and defender Ryan Manning says they had to dig deep to get the victory.
5: Once we got back in the game, we started to get on top and I felt like we often puffed a bit. We didn't really have that killer final ball until Shea then put in a brilliant cross. It was probably the first ball of proper quality that went in and thankfully he scores a lot of goals like that.
3: They will face Hull City at Wembley next week, and Big Breaks making a comeback after more than two decades. Paddy McGuinness will host it on BBC Two alongside snooker legend Stephen Henry. That's the latest. I'm Stevie Shillinglaw.

0: If you're wide awake right now, that makes at least two of us. Hello, I'm Derek Holman with another programme of music and humorous chat. Welcome to you all. If you're comfortable, we can get started.
1: OK.
0: Good morning, everybody. If you can't sleep and wondering what to do next, why not join our party for the following 58 minutes? We have wakey-wakey music and complimentary chat just for you. The most terrifying word in nuclear physics may be whoops, but here at Hospital Radio Ipswich, we offer the most comforting five words, which are, this is the Insomniac's Toolkit.
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And he's in thoughts of you. Why not? You're a very important person. How are you? Or shouldn't I ask that question? It's an unsociable hour to probe, isn't it, really? Yes, indeed. Now, don't forget, you can email us with contributions, suggestions or comments about how we can tweak or improve the programme at itpeople@gmx.com. Let's get that in quickly before we forget. We'll be having a featured artist for you to savour later on. We'll be having the Speedy 3 quiz, with three questions involved there. Plenty of time to think about the three answers. And, well, having said all that, we just try and have a bit of fun with a view of going to sleep some other time. Not quite now. Do you get the message? Good. This might be Blondie. Oh, yes, it is. It's Call Me.

There she goes, fading into the distance at a breakneck speed. OK, now then, we've mentioned the email address earlier on, and if you have any sort of secret remedies for getting to sleep, I suppose you can always email us on that same address, actually, and we'll propagate your ideas to get people off to sleep, which is a good idea once every day or two, isn't it? Well, anyway, if you are wide awake right now, we're hoping you're going to have the best possible time later on in the day. And, well, even better still, how about working on going home and listening to us online, which you can do quite easily now.

0: you'd like a request played this evening on Hospital Radio Ipswich, give us a call on the internal telephone. The number is 6666, and that equates to Ipswich 704666.
1: You can also place your requests by dialing *800 from your Hospedia device, and that's free of charge. Wow, how about that? No pennies involved at all. Now, if you're wondering why on earth you're listening to this programme at this hour, there's a bit of philosophy that might just put things into place for you. This is American author Kurt Vonnegut, who put it neatly in some people's minds. He says, tigers got to hunt, birds got to fly, man got to sit and wonder why. Tiger got to sleep, bird got to land, man got to tell himself he understand. I like that one. And Amazon. This is a silly factoid of ours, I guess. Amazon has grown 100,000% since it listed, but along the way, investors have seen falls of 95% once, over 50% six times, 15% 100 times, and 6% in a day nearly 2,000 times. In other words, you need a strong stomach. Barry Manilow, I wanna do it with you. Nothing personal, you understand? It's the title of the tune.

think I was sort of mesmerised by that to some extent. I've completely forgotten what came next. But anyway, we've got the act together. It's Speedy Three time. Yes, it is indeed, where I ask three questions and then around about sort of three, four tracks later we'll come up with the answers. But not too quickly, you understand. It gives you a chance to work out what's what. OK, question one. What nationality was Anders Celsius, who devised the Celsius temperature scale? Question two. In which university town is the National Library of Wales located? Could be a bit tricky, that one. Question three, the last one. Which wormwood-based drink was created by Dr. Pierre Ordinaire in 1792? Maybe if you think of Vincent van Gogh and ears, you might get somewhere on that. Anyway, that's it. So they're the three questions for, before the dawn, aren't they? Yes. So we're going to let you ponder on that lot, see what you come up with. And could be more than three tracks. I reckon about six or seven tracks maybe tonight. We'll give you plenty of time to come up with the answers, and then we'll all be happy, won't we? Oh, definitely, especially if we listen to Boy Meets Girl. And they've been waiting for a long while, waiting for a star to fall.

Well, I guess that one's been around a few years. Surprising how the time goes, isn't it? Now, a postcard written by an Indian professor in Madras in 1949, informing his favourite student in Iraklakum, 343 miles away, about a job prospect, has just reached its destination, the Indian Express reported recently. The then student, T.M. Mahalan, now 78 and retired, was stunned to get the card from T.N. Maskwami of Madras University, as we mentioned earlier on, arrived recently after all those years. 1949, eh? Yeah. A second-class post? Definitely. Oh, this is Cliff Bennett.

Yeah, that's got to get you into my life. Well, I guess that would be a good idea. Well, in fact, you can. We can get into your life a wee bit if you listen to us on hri.org.uk, which you can do every day. No problems. Time Box were originally named the Take Five and formed in 1965 in Southport, Lancashire. The band turned professional and went to London in October 1966. They were soon working on package tours with the Kinks, the Small Faces, Tommy Quickley and Lou Christie, as well as having a residency at the Whiskey A Go-Go. Then they added US singer Richard Henry and the band changed their name to Time Box, an American term for a prison cell. Signed to Piccadilly Records in February 1967 and their debut single, I'll Always Love You, was produced by John Schroeder and released to moderate acclaim. Their only UK single chart entry was their cover version of the Four Seasons track Begging, which reached number 38 in July 1968. After their last single failed in 1970, the group dispersed. So what else could we play for you apart from

Oh, sudden ending. Oh, yes. Well, we're going on here. We've got a story about a party of clairvoyants from southwest France who excitedly travelled 400 miles to their convention in Paris, but they were a week too late. Which brings me to a bit of philosophy. There are two kinds of forecasters, those who don't know and those who don't know, they don't know.

0: we're all feeling very, very depressed this morning. You've all come in and you've cheered us all up, and it's absolutely brilliant, and you do a wonderful job. I'd like to take this opportunity to say thanks very much for all that you do for all the patients in hospital.
1: Right, thank you indeed. Yes, our team here do a grand job, and I hope you agree with that. Now, we'll just have a quick run through what we've been listening to. We had Chaz and Jeremy with the Summer Song, and we followed that with Billie Holiday and He Ain't Got Rhythm. And we're going to go on shortly to David Cassidy, but not before we talk about Newton. Yes, Newton, the great physicist. Newton invested in the South Sea Company, which rose from £128 to £1,050 early in 1720. But sensing the speculative nature of the move, he sold his £7,000 worth of stock and commented that he could calculate the motions of the heavenly bodies, but not the madness of people. And he was right. By September that year, the bubble burst and the company's shares fell by 80% from their peak. However, in spite of what he said, Newton's urges got the better of him. And it turned out the shares continued to rise, and he bought back in and bought more than before. So that when the shares fell back to earth, he'd lost £20,000 in the currency of those days, which would equal £2.3 million now. Oh dear, poor old Isaac. David Cassidy.

0: Do you get the message? Oh, yes. David Cassidy, and I Think I Love You. Yeah, we all love you, David. Right, some old bloke, this is a headline from the Yorkshire Post. The house of historic character wanted by active retired architect, not heavily restored. Oh, it's nice to know. It'd be terrible to have a restored architect, wouldn't it? Now, here's something you can get up to, a bit of mischief in the middle of the night, and book yourself a request for later on tonight.
1: If you'd like a request played this evening on Hospital Radio at Switch, give us a call on the internal telephone. The number is 6666, and that equates to Ipswich 704666.
0: You can also place your requests by dialing *800 from your Hospedia device, and that's free of charge.

has all the ingredients a pop tune should have, doesn't it, really? And you get this feeling, once they recorded that, they all knew that was going to be a big, big hit. Now, from the Malvern Gazette and Ledbury Reporter, Ledbury Town, change of use from shop to fat restaurant. We love these little slip-ups. They make the morning go round, don't they? Yes, indeed. Now, somewhere amongst this lot, we're going to find Cambridge. And they're going back home. Hope we haven't offended them.

Oh, wouldn't you love to have them as next door neighbours at three, dare I say, 3 or 4 in the morning? Now then, quick quiz. Speedy's three we're talking about here. It was the quick quiz indeed, but we call it the Speedy three. So we have the answers for you, which I'm sure you'd be only too pleased to hear. It's taken us a while to get around to this, hasn't it? Almost forgot, but not quite. Question one was, what nationality was Anders Celsius, who devised the Celsius temperature scale? The answer to that is Swedish. 1 out of 1. Question two was, in which university town is the National Library of Wales located? Slightly tricky, that one, I think. Aberystwyth is the answer. And question three, which wormwood-based drink was created by Dr. Pierre Ordinaire in 1792? That was absinthe. That's supposedly what used to drive people mad. They sort of lost their brains or something or the other. I know somebody like that as well. Oh, maybe we'll have a ballad before we go, shall we? The Jeff Healey Band, While My Guitar Gently Weeps.

Apparently, boys are far better than girls in the pocket money stakes. 10-year-old boys are given, on average, 220 a week, 30p more than the girls, according to figures published by the magazine Education and Health. Doesn't sound very much anyway. 220? I wouldn't exactly say it's a bargain, but it's moving that way. Kaiser Chiefs. Ruby.

0: Ah, that must be the milkman dropping off the milk for the breakfast crew. That signals to me it's time to say thank you for your company. I'll be back at the same time, same place tomorrow. Now, don't forget you can get your request played between 8 and 10 tonight by dialing star 800 or Ipswich 704666. 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So this is Derek Holman saying good night, good morning, and goodbye.
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4: From the Sky News Centre at 6. As the Prime Minister battles to save his job, he'll hold talks with leadership challenger Wes Streeting later. The Health Secretary is seen as one of the frontrunners to replace Sir Keir Starmer in Number 10. Four ministers have resigned and joined nearly 90 backbench MPs, urging the PM to stand down. Former Home Secretary Lord Blunkett is calling on MPs to calm down.
5: Either we have to settle and Keir Starmer can demonstrate that he can actually pull this round, or there has to be a timetable, and that timetable would have to be rapid enough not to damage the interests of the country. We're in a mess as a country, and my party, sadly, is in a mess as well.
4: Meanwhile, the government says it's looking to restore hope in the King's speech later. Ministers will set out their plans for their next legislative agenda. 10 British nationals from South Atlantic Islands connected to the hantavirus-stricken cruise ship will be brought to the UK. Once here, they'll be put into self-isolation. More parents are now budgeting for their daughters' egg freezing as fertility concerns grow across the UK. The group TFP found nearly half of women say cost is stopping them from freezing their eggs. Dr. James Hopkinson is UK Medical Director at the organisation.
6: It's something that needs to be on the agenda of every young person, male or female. And if you are thinking of delaying fertility and having a family, it's really important to have some baseline tests to make informed decisions.
4: Southampton kept their hopes of a return to the Premier League alive with a 2-1 extra-time win over Middlesbrough. They'll face Hull City in the Championship playoff final at Wembley next week. And Israel's qualified for Saturday's final of the Eurovision Song Contest in Austria. Ireland, Iceland, the Netherlands, Spain and Slovenia are all boycotting because of the country's participation. That's the latest. I'm Faye De Silva.

Your Bedside Friend Hospital Radio. It's The Breakfast Show. There, Mark Healy with you. Hope you are well and enjoying the tunes that we are playing. Kicking off this hour, two greats from back in the day. Go West there with Call Me. And before that, Set Fire to the Rain. It's the one and only Adele. Now, I'm trying to remember which of Adele's albums that's from. Was it from the album 21 or from 19?

I mean, it's going back to 2011, so... not sure. I'll ponder my thoughts for a moment while I play The Weeknd for you now. Right, I will be telling you how you can get involved in tonight's request show very soon, and of course how you can get hold of a copy of the latest Patient's Guide.

Your bedside friend, The Breakfast Show, Hospital Radio. Good morning, it's Mark with you. I hope you're finding yourself well this morning. Loads to look forward to as we wake up to another day here at Hospital Radio. Very soon, I will play you something from a band called The Shires, who, it's a male and a female. They write their own music, generally pretty much all their songs. The occasional one, they do go to an outside source, but generally, everything is written by themselves. And when they perform, they kind of put... It's a bit of a modern spin on what I would say is a real country vibe, and one of very few UK bands that have managed to break the American country music market. So they've done very well. I will play a song from those guys in the next 20 minutes or so. It's a track called Lightning Strike. Carly Simon to play for you very soon too. Just played you a great song from The Weeknd, a track called In Your Eyes, and then you've just heard it. Phil Collins and A Groovy Kind of Love. The request show's here from 8 this evening. I will give you details very soon of how you can get involved and get your favourite request on the show this evening. Right now, though, they won the Eurovision, so they must be able to do something right, hey? This is Martha and the Muffins with Echo Beach.

The Breakfast Show. It's Mark with you. Hope you're doing okay. Playing you Teardrops, Love Station. And before that, what a tune. Martha and the Muffins and Echo Beach. I know Martha and the Muffins won the Eurovision. I'm trying to remember which song. I believe it was Love Shine a Light years ago. But Echo Beach is a firm favourite of mine. And I hope it brought something to you guys too. Now, if you're in the ward right now, have a little look in your bedside cabinet. You may well find a copy of the hospital radio guide. If it's there, grab it and I will tell you a bit more about what's inside it soon.

yes, my friends, classic funk on The Breakfast Show, hot chocolate with everyone's a winner. I'd like to think so. In our own special way, we're all winning at something. Now, just before I played that track, I did say, have a little check in the cabinet here at her, well, pretty much at your bedside. Have a little look. It's the big wooden cabinet beside you, or any of the drawers, or anywhere, really. See if you've got a copy of the latest Hospital Radio Guide and Hospital Information magazine. In there, you will find all you need to know about your favourite bedside radio station, all about our schedule, so you'll know exactly who's on and when and what type of music you can listen out for. 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All you need to do is tune in and request your favourite song. If you want to get ahead of the game, I'm giving you an opportunity here now. Just because we can. Because we're friends, aren't we? We're friends. We can give you the opportunity right now to get ahead of the game and get your song on the request show tonight. Simply write down this number, star 800, Ipswich 704 666. Ring our voicemail service, leave us a message, speak clearly with your name, the request that you'd like to hear. It might be for you, it could be for a friend, a relative, someone who's coming in to see you later on, or just a member of staff that's done something a little bit special to make your stay in hospital a bit more bearable. Whatever it is, not that you need a reason, leave all those details on our voicemail service and then tune in 8 o'clock tonight on your bedside channel radio, and we'll be there with your request. Keep listening. On the way in the next 10 minutes, I will play you music from Bryan Adams. I've also got that Shires track to play for you, which is kind of an awesome modern twist on classic country music. I'll get that on soon, and something to uplift you on this morning here at Hospital Radio. Right, let's continue with the music then. Carly Vane now. Carly Vane? Carly Simon, and You're So Vain. It's Hospital Radio on The Breakfast Show.

0: let's get it right this time. Carly Simon and You're So Vain on Hospital Radio's Breakfast Show. Morning, Mark with you. I was thinking, though, Carly Vain would be a great name, wouldn't it? Especially if you were like a weather presenter or something. I mean, that's a good name for a weather presenter right there, Carly Vain. Anyway, don't know where this is going. However, I know where today is going. Hospital Radio, we have a good schedule lined up for you today. From 10 o'clock, Tim Ward is here with 60 minutes of our best music from the library. And then 1 o'clock today, you need to tune in to our man, Chris. He's here with the lunchtime jukebox, lots of music to get your feet tapping and maybe the odd burst into song. It's been known to happen. That sort of music will apply. Chris Thorne is here with the lunchtime jukebox. Funnily enough, at lunchtime at 1 o'clock today. I will play you in the next 10 minutes. Brian Adams, classic Run to You. It's going to happen in just a few. In fact, probably only about 5 minutes, if I'm being honest, because I'm really excited to play it. It's on very, very soon. Before we do that, though, I did say I was going to play the Shires. Now, these guys, male and female, they generally write their own music, and they are like a modern twist to the sound of country music. And they've managed to break their way into the American market, which can only be a big thing because it's not easy to get into the American country market, is it? It's very, very hard. And these guys have done it and they've snapped it up and they're doing big things around the world. They are global superstars now.
1: Standing outside, raining in the summer. Will you remind me why we ain't lovers? Maybe you and I were too young. Didn't even know what love was.

Wow, who doesn't like a bit of classic Bryan Adams? I know I do, certainly. From his back catalogue then, from the album Good So Far, it's Bryan Adams and Run To You on The Breakfast Show. So, lots to look forward to. I played you, just before Bryan Adams, a track by a band called The Shires, who are kind of a modern, uplifting sort of country band from the UK that have broken kind of worldwide domination, which is good news. And if you kind of listened to that and thought, well, quite like my country music, well, that's good, because from 11 o'clock today, Bob Davis is here playing lots of country music. Some of the best, in fact, from our record library. 60 minutes of the best country music in town. It's with Bob Davis here right through till midday from 11 o'clock. And then at midday, what can I tell you? Something else happens. Shall I tell you? Shall I just make you wait? Well, there's a lot... Let's just say there's a lot of Bobs here at Hospital Radio. So from one Bob to another, because from midday through till one, before Chris takes over with the lunchtime jukebox, you will hear all the best music from the stage and the screen with Bob Davies. Confused? You should be. There's two Bobs. One is doing one thing, another is doing another thing. Two different things, country music and music from the stage and screen. Between 11 and 1, you will hear both combinations of that. Confused? Yeah, I am. Right, let's continue. Right, going to play The Killers for you now. Good tune from these guys, actually. They went away for a bit, came back, and I'm glad they did. This is Caution on Hospital Radio.

Good tune, that. It's The Killers and Caution. It's Hospital Radio's breakfast show. Hope you're doing okay. Did you enjoy the songs so far? Hope you did. Lots more of those where they came from in the next 15 minutes or so. Stick around. I will tell you about how you can become a volunteer here at Hospital Radio. Of course, we will revisit how you can get your favourite request played on the show tonight. And we'll just keep playing great music. Just because that's what Hospital Radio is famous for. Right, Sophie B. Hawkins now, and damn, I wish I was your lover.

Sophie B. Hawkins, and damn, I wish I was your lover. It's the Hospital Radio Breakfast Show. Morning, Mark with you. A couple more songs to squeeze into this hour, and I'm kind of trying to decide which way round to put them. On one hand, I've got The M People and Search for the Hero. And on the other hand, classic 70s rock, The Rolling Stones, and I Can't Get No Satisfaction. But which way round are we going to do it? I think we start with The Stones. And then we finish this hour with The M People and Search for the Hero.

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3: From the Sky News Centre at 7. As the Prime Minister battles to save his job, he'll hold talks with leadership challenger Wes Streeting later. The Health Secretary is seen as one of the front-runners to replace Sir Keir Starmer in Number 10. Four ministers have resigned and joined nearly 90 backbench MPs urging the PM to stand down. But more than 100 others are warning against a leadership contest. Home Office Minister Mike Tapp is calling for colleagues to put the country first.
4: Every person that puts their head up and says that they don't have that confidence is a notch on the bedpost of Nigel Farage, because he's the only person benefiting from this. So we've got to unite, and I'm really pleased to see Keir Starmer standing firm on this.
3: Meanwhile, the US president's offered the Prime Minister some advice while declining to say whether he should stay or go. He says the UK needs to take a tougher approach to immigration and expand North Sea oil production. Donald Trump made those comments as he departed for his state visit to China. He previously said there'd be no need to discuss the Iran war, but then told reporters he would have a very long talk with President Xi about the conflict. There's a warning some of the UK's most popular shop bottled sandwiches contain alarmingly high levels of salt. Researchers found one contained more salt than almost five McDonald's cheeseburgers. Southampton kept their hopes of championship promotion alive with a 2-1 extra time victory over Middlesbrough in their playoff semi-final. Shay Charles scored the winning goal in the 116th minute at St Mary's. Defender Ryan Manning says they had to dig deep.
5: Once we got back in the game, we started to get on top, and I felt like we often popped a bit. We didn't really have that killer final ball until Shay then put in a brilliant cross. It was probably the first ball of proper quality that went in.
3: And Boy George is out of Eurovision at the very first hurdle in Vienna. He performed for San Marino and was eliminated in the first semi-final. That's the latest. I'm Fader Silver.

your bedside friend. Hospital Radio, it's Wednesday morning's breakfast show. Hello, it's Mark with you. Playing the amazing Roy Orbison and I Drove All Night. And kicking off this hour, played you Dua Lipa and Levitate. Right, some great music on the way then. We'll test your movie trivia a bit later on in the show as well. And it's basically my chance to tell you all about the offerings of Hospital Radio for a Wednesday. There's lots going on and I will tell you all about it and how you can be a part of this very radio station a bit later on today. Because we're here for you guys and I will tell you how you can get involved later on in the show. And right now we continue with more great music. Connell's 74-75.

Wednesday morning, your bedside friend. This is Hospital Radio. Hello, Mark with you. How are you? Thanks for tuning in. Loads to tell you about Hospital Radio today and how you can be a part of this very radio station. Rufus and the team are here from 8 o'clock tonight with the request show. 2 hours of your requests live from the ward. I will tell you in just a bit how you can get involved in that. And I will play you in the next few minutes a song from Paul Simon. Now, until I joined Hospital Radio, I always used to think that Paul Simon was a company that sold blinds, which they are. But there's also a rather good musician as well, and I will play a song from him in just a moment. Speaking of great musicians and speaking of great things that come out of Wales, how about some Stereophonics for you now on Wednesday's breakfast show? I was struggling to decide which one, and then I thought, you know what? It's got to be Pick a Part That's New. It's Hospital Radio Ipswich. Good morning, you.

your bedside from Wednesday's breakfast show, then this is Hospital Radio Ipswich. Good morning, it's Mark with you. Playing Paul Simon, and you can call me Al, proving that Paul Simon do not just make blinds. Radio is an education, my friends. Right, speaking of educations, in this hour, I've got music on the way from the mighty Glen Campbell. I will play you Leo Sayer very soon. And there's also something squeezed in there from Bucks Fizz. That's all on the way before the news headlines at the top of the hour. But before we do that, I need to tell you, you're obviously listening to us right now live, or you could be listening back on our website. I don't know. However, you can keep in touch with Hospital Radio all the time by checking us out on social media. 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We're here for you guys, the staff, the patients, and, of course, the guests and visitors of hospital radio. Right, let's continue the breakfast show for Wednesday then.

Wow, I can't tell you how much of a crush I used to have on Katy Perry. And a funny story about Katy Perry. Well, kind of not Katy Perry, but when she was dating Russell Brand, I had a bit of an incident outside Euston Station. I was running for a train. Russell Brand was running away from the station, presumably to grab a taxi as he was waving his hands in the air. And bosh, we collided big time outside Euston Station. We looked at each other, both in shock. I was like, really? And said our apologies, kind of like a bit starstruck. And then that's basically the closest I've ever got to Katy Perry. But there you go. That is my favourite song from her. The track is called Teenage Dream. Played you Paul Simon, You Can Call Me Al before that. And the wonderful, the legend that is David Bowie with China Girl too. This is Wednesday Morning's Breakfast Show. It's Mark with you. Lots happening on Wednesday today because it's Wednesday. Music from the stage and screen. That is happening from midday today. All the best music from our guy that knows everything about the stage and the screen, hence the name of the show. Bob Davies will be here playing 60 minutes of some of the best music from the stage and the screen. And then from 1 o'clock then, it's all about Chris Thorne at your bedside for lunchtime. He's got the lunchtime jukebox with lots of music to kind of get your feet moving and maybe tap in a bit too. You might, I can't guarantee, but you might even burst into song. If you do, that is a good thing, my friends. Now, you can be a part of Hospital Radio. I will tell you, Rufus is here tonight from 8 with the request show. You can be a part of that and you can get your request in earlier. It's not cheating, really. I'm just giving you an early heads up. I will do that after this. Beauty now from Leo Sayer. This is More Than I Can Say. An Odyssey on the way in the next 10 minutes too. Gosh, I'm treating you, hey?

What a tune that is. Odyssey and Back to My Roots. Wednesday morning, this is The Breakfast Show. It's Mark with you. Hello. I was just grabbing a quick drink there and suddenly realised my song was coming to an end. So I'm here. It's all good. Now, I've been talking about tonight's request show because we're here for you, the patients, the staff, and of course, the guests and visitors of Ipswich Hospital. And our purpose is to basically play you your requests, your dedications. It could be for you, could be for a member of staff that's done something special during your stay, kind of made you feel a bit at ease. Whatever it is, you don't really need a reason. However, from 8 o'clock tonight, Rufus and the team will be here with Wednesday night's request show, and you can get kind of ahead of the game here by writing down this number. Grab a piece of paper or get your phone, whatever you need. Doesn't matter. Something you can write on, a melon even. I mean, who has a melon in hospital? But you never know. Got something and a pen? Brilliant. This is the number you need. Star 800 from your bedside phone. It's right beside you. Call us free of charge. Leave us a message on our voicemail service. Speak clearly with your name, your request and the ward that you're on, and listen to the show from 8 o'clock tonight with Rufus, and he'll sort your request out. If you're listening outside the hospital, it really isn't a problem. You just need to dial a slightly longer number and, of course, pay for the call. But it's worth every penny. 704-666. That's 01473 704-666. 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

Bit of country there, Rhinestone Cowboy, Glen Campbell, which reminds me of quite a funny story, really. My best friend Pete, for years, thought that song was Whitestone Cowboy by Glenn Miller, which is completely wrong. It's a Glen, but it's Campbell, and it's Rhinestone and not Whitestone. Just made me laugh, thought I might share that with you. Hello, Wednesday morning then, it's the breakfast show here at Hospital Radio. Hope you're doing okay. From 6 o'clock tonight, by the way, if you like your 80s music, Stu will be here with 60 minutes of some of the best 80s music from our library. Guaranteed to put a smile on your face towards the end of the day. Try and tune into Stu from 6 o'clock this evening. Now, bit of music and kind of movie trivia for you. I did say at the start of this hour that I was going to test your movie trivia, didn't I? I'm going to play you two songs now, back to back. It's from quite a famous film from sort of my childhood, my teenage years. Quite easy to work it out, I think. All I need to know is the name of the film that these two songs come from. Write it down. I will give you the answer after I've played both songs in full. We start with this song. It's a beauty. Sway on Hospital Radio from Bic Rugner.

Did you manage to work it out then? Two songs back to back from a particular movie from my childhood kind of teenage years. It's a movie that's comedy, romance and everything thrown in between. I played you Bic, Runga and Sway, first of all, and then Third Eye Blind and Semi-Charmed Life. But what was the film? Did you work it out? The film we were looking for, believe it or not, was the original American Pie. And what a beauty it was too. Now, don't forget tonight then, Rufus is here with the guys, 8 o'clock this evening, with Wednesday's request show. Basically, call this number right now, star 800, from your bedside phone. It's right beside you, free of charge to call us. Leave us your name, your favourite song, your request, your dedication, and of course the ward that you're on. And we will play it for you from 8 through till 10 tonight. Rufus and the team here with Wednesday's request show. Get ahead of the queue, 704-666. If you want to call from a normal landline phone, you can do so. And we will play your songs. It's that easy, my friends. You need to get in touch and we will play your song this evening. Right, the breakfast show continues. Then news headlines on the way in just a sec. But before we do that, going to go back a bit. Remember this?

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3: From the Sky News Centre at 8. After vowing to fight on in the job, the Prime Minister will hold talks with his health secretary at Downing Street this morning. Wes Streeting's considered a potential leadership rival to Sir Keir Starmer. Nearly 90 backbench MPs are urging him to stand down following last week's dismal local elections. The Observer's political editor, Rachel Sylvester, thinks hanging on could be extremely damaging.
4: I've heard people suggest to me that there's a parallel with Joe Biden, where actually by sticking around, he made it much, much harder for Kamala Harris to turn things around. And that is the sense that some in the Labour Party now have about Starmer.
3: As pressure mounts on the PM, the government says it will look to restore hope in the King's speech later. Policies on immigration and green energy will form part of the legislative agenda. Donald Trump's on his way to Beijing, the first state visit by a US leader in almost a decade. The president says he'll be asking his Chinese counterpart, Xi Jinping, to open up China. A woman wanted for more than two decades has been arrested during a six-month trial of live facial recognition. Static cameras were used in South London. Middlesbrough boss Kim Hellberg accused Southampton of disgraceful behaviour after their 2-1 defeat in the Championship playoff semi-finals. Their opponents are facing an EFL charge for allegedly spying on their training session ahead of the first leg. Hellberg says it's sad the episode damaged the tie.
5: It breaks my heart in terms of all those things I believed in, and I think that is the thing. And I don't care if that's different rules in other countries. I think this is England. I think this is where football is the biggest thing.
3: Southampton will play Hull for a place in the Premier League later this month. And Israel is through to Saturday's final of the Eurovision Song Contest in Austria. Ireland and Spain are among those boycotting because of the country's participation. That's the latest. I'm Faye De Silver.

takes place. It's the meeting place on Limerick Close in Ipswich. 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

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Hospital Radio Ipswich on The Breakfast Show. 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

another great song plays for you here on Hospital Radio Ipswich, your bedside friend. It's Wednesday morning's breakfast show. I'm Mark, with you till 10 o'clock this morning. If you'd like to be a part of the show, you can do so by calling us on star 800 Ipswich 704 666. And we'll basically give you the opportunity to have your favourite request or dedication played on the show. 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It's Hospital Radio Ipswich. Morning.

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And of course, bring a smile and a cheer to all. 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But if you want to avoid those queues, and they can be quite lengthy at times, as I'm sure you're aware, have you ever considered using 111 online? 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

Well, there we have it. Your bedside friend is Hospital Radio as we approach the end of another breakfast show. It's been great. We will be back the same time tomorrow, doing it all over again as we do 7 days a week. Thank you for tuning in. Coming up at 10 o'clock this morning, Tim Ward is back with another edition of The Library. He delves deep into our record library, and I tell you, tens, hundreds of thousands, in fact, of various titles, one-hit wonders, timeless classics, and the all-time greats. 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From 10 o'clock this morning, Tim is back with another edition of The Library. Whatever you're up to for the rest of your day, take care, and I'll speak to you soon.

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5: From the Sky News Centre at 9. The Paymaster General doesn't think the Health Secretary has the numbers to challenge for the Prime Minister's job.
6: It didn't appear on what I saw yesterday that there was the 81 numbers that are required around a single candidate, which is what our party leadership rules require. There evidently, though, isn't a consensus either about even having a leadership contest.
5: Nick Thomas-Simmons describes yesterday as turbulent. Four government ministers, including Jess Phillips at the Home Office, resigned. But 100 of Sir Keir Starmer's MPs signed a letter of support for the PM. Wes Streeting hasn't said he wants the job, but has had a meeting with Sir Keir this morning. He remained tight-lipped as he arrived at number 10 not long ago.
7: Do you want to be our next Prime Minister?
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7: Can you tell us what are you going to be asking the Prime Minister?
5: Meanwhile, the King's going to set out the government's priorities for the next parliamentary year. The speech is expected to include proposals to address the cost of living crisis, tighten rules for asylum seekers and reform schooling. Donald Trump's been joined by tech executives, including Elon Musk and Tim Cook, on his state visit to China. The US leaders in Beijing for talks on competition in the sector, but has also said Iran will be discussed with Xi Jinping. UK health officials have announced plans to allow British passengers to return home after they were evacuated from a cruise ship hit by hantavirus. The group have been isolating at Arrow Park Hospital in Merseyside. Southampton kept their hopes of an immediate return to the Premier League alive with a 2-1 extra time win over Middlesbrough. They'll face Hull City in the Championship playoff final at Wembley next week. And Israel's Eurovision entry was booed as he performed in the semi-final in Austria. Noam Bataille progressed through to Saturday's final in Vienna, which has been boycotted by five countries. That's the latest. I'm Faye De Silva.

A warm welcome to another edition of Album Tracking on Hospital Radio Ipswich. I'm Stephen Foster, here to play you some of the best songs from down the years from musicals, and we're calling the programme The Show Must Go On.

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1: From the musical Chicago, Ruthie Henschel, All That Jazz, and that can be found on a double album called I Love Musicals, which was released back in 2006 and featured six newly recorded tracks by Ruthie, including the one we've just opened the programme with. So we'll return to that album later on this edition of Album Tracking on Hospital Radio Ipswich. Let's stay with the ladies and Sheridan Smith, because she starred in the London version of Funny Girl the musical. And from the cast recording, here she is singing a song which will always be associated with Barbara Streisand. But I think you'll agree, Sheridan does this song proud. She really does. It's called People.

Some of your favourite songs from the musicals on Hospital Radio Ipswich at the moment, like that one from the musical Funny Girl, People, sung by Sheridan Smith, and that was from the London cast recording of that particular piece of work. Stephen Foster here on Hospital Radio Ipswich. I can't let the occasion pass without playing you some Andrew Lloyd Webber and Tim Rice, so one or two of their songs to bring you. Starting with this one, The Phantom of the Opera, sung by Michael Crawford with Barbara Bonney.

Michael Crawford and Barbara Bonney with The Phantom of the Opera. Let's turn to the musical Chess now. One Night in Bangkok is Murray Head on HRI.

Murray Heads with One Night in Bangkok from the musical Chess. This is Hospital Radio Ipswich presenting album tracking for you once again. I'm Stephen Foster, choosing all the music for you, this time round from the musical. So that's why we're calling the programme The Show Must Go On. And we're also featuring tracks from a double album called I Love Musicals, which came out many years ago now in 2006 and featured six newly recorded tracks at the time by our very own Ruthie Henschel, who is based on the Suffolk-Essex border, has been associated with our part of the world for many, many years, although she was born in Orpington in Kent, but came to this part of the world when her father, David Henschel, became editor of the East Anglian Daily Times. So let's hear some more music sung by Ruthie Henschel. This one from the show A Little Night Music, penned by Stephen Sondheim. And it's the classic song from that musical, which was made famous in this country by Judy Collins back in the 70s. She had a big hit single with this, but here's a rendition by, as I say, our very own Ruthie Henschel.

Send in the Clowns, written by Stephen Sondheim, the musical A Little Night Music, and that version sung by Ruthie Henschel from an album that I'm featuring on today's album tracking. I love musicals because that album includes six specially recorded tracks by Ruthie Henschel, so we'll play a couple more for you before the end of the programme. In the meantime, we turn to the musical Miss Saigon.

0: The Movie in My Mind from Miss Saigon, and that's taken from the double album of the original London cast recording from 1988. And we're going to stay with that particular year because I'm turning now to Willie Russell's award-winning musical Blood Brothers, and I've been lucky enough to see this on many occasions down the decades, and I do recall seeing this particular production at the Albury Theatre in London back in 1988. The first performance was in July of that year, and I most certainly saw the one with Kiki Dee playing Mrs. Johnston.
1: Mickey, don't shoot Eddie. He's your brother. You had a twin brother. I couldn't afford to keep both of you. His mother couldn't have kids. I agreed to give one of you away.
2: Why didn't you give me away, Mum? I could have been him. I could have been him! No!
3: And do we blame superstition for what came to pass? Or could it be what we the English have come to know as class? Did you ever hear the story of the Johnston twins? As like each other as two new pins. How one was kept and one given away. How they were born and they died on the selfsame day.

0: The original version featured Barbara Dixon, of course, when the musical itself was launched at the Everyman Theatre in Liverpool. But a few years later, it was Kiki Dee in the lead role, as far as Blood Brothers is concerned. And there she was, singing the signature song and an amazing number as well, written by Willie Russell, Tell Me It's Not True. Here's another familiar one for you on Hospital Radio Ipswich from the musical Fiddler on the Roof, Topol with If I Were a Rich Man.
1: Oh, Lord, you made many, many poor people. I realize, of course, it's no shame to be poor, but it's no great honor either. So what would have been so terrible if I had a small fortune?

rising appeals to her heart's delight. I see her putting on airs and strutting like a peacock. Why, what a happy mood she's in. Screaming at the seventh day and night.

Top Bowl, If I Were a Rich Man, from the musical Fiddler on the Roof. This is a programme called The Show Must Go On, part of our album tracking series of shows on HRI. From Sunset Boulevard, a version now of As If We Never Said Goodbye, sung by Petula Clark.

from Sunset Boulevard's As If We Never Said Goodbye, sung there by Petula Clark. We're featuring one particular album on the show today, and it's a double which came out in 2006 called I Love Musicals, featuring six tracks recorded specially for the album by Ruthie Henschel, and this is her rendition of My Favourite Things from The Sound of Music.

Julia Sutton and Laura Michelle Kelly from the London cast recording of the musical Mary Poppins, Feed the Birds. Before that, Ruthie Henschel, My Favourite Things, off The Sound of Music, and from our featured album on album tracking today, I Love Musicals. Just two more songs to share with you, both classic songs, of course. The first one being Lame Page from Cats. You know the one, Memory.

Elaine Page of Cats and Memory. Thank you very much indeed for your company for Album Tracking. I'll be back with another edition of the programme very soon on HRI. I'll leave you with Ruthie Henschel from Evita. Don't cry for me, Argentina. Bye for now.

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3: From the Sky News Centre at 10. Wes Streeting's avoided reporters' questions after a 16-minute meeting with the Prime Minister at Downing Street. The Health Secretary is one of the favourites to replace Sir Keir Starmer, who's facing calls to resign from nearly 90 MPs within his own party. But Home Office Minister Mike Tapp is urging colleagues to put the country first.
4: Every person that puts their head up and says that they don't have that confidence is a notch on the bedpost of Nigel Farage, because he's the only person benefiting from this. So we've got to unite, and I'm really pleased to see Keir Starmer standing firm on this.
3: Meanwhile, King Charles will set out the government's plans for the next year, which are thought to include reforms to the NHS and immigration. More than 35 bills are expected to be included in the speech this morning. The bodies of three women have been recovered from the sea off the coast of Brighton. Police say they were called to welfare concerns near Madeira Drive at 5:45 this morning. Officers are working to confirm their identities. There's a warning about the salt content of some of our favourite shop-bought sandwiches. A study's found 1 in 10 exceeded the recommended targets for daily intake and calories. Southampton will face Hull in the Championship playoff final thanks to a 2-1 extra-time win against Middlesbrough. The clash had an extra edge after the South Coast club were charged by the EFL for allegedly spying on a Borough training session before the tie. Emotions were still running high afterwards as boss Tonda Eckert walked out of his post-match news conference.
5: There obviously is a lot of emotions and it's just a very crucial game, and you go down early on. I think it's never easy to then find your way back into the game, and I think the performance of the player speaks for itself.
6: Are you a treat?
7: Thank you very much. Let's show some respect.
3: And Israel's made it through to Saturday night's Eurovision Song Contest final. Noam Bertrand was booed during his performance. That's the latest. I'm Fay De Silver.

Hello and welcome to The Library, a series of programmes on Hospital Radio Ipswich presented by me, Tim Ward, in which you are privileged to be taken by the hand to be shown our music collection in one little room. We call it The Library. It is stuffed full of vinyl LPs, singles, cassettes, box sets, compact discs, and of course nowadays digital downloads. And I reckon it's an idle boast, but I think it's the best collection of music in Suffolk. And in each of these programmes, I demonstrate the variety that's hidden in our library. And the theme for this programme is the 1800s. No, not the century that included the Victorian era, but the little section of CDs numbered 1800 to 1899. Why? Well, I just chose it at random, really, because it will demonstrate, as I've said, the variety that we have in our library.

Gilbert O'Sullivan with his first number one, Get Down, from, the early 1970s. And we'll have music from all sorts of different decades, all sorts of different artists, and using a popular key word these days, genres. And that's what our library is all about. It has something for everybody. So if you meet one of our volunteers and they say, what would you like to hear on Hospital Radio Ipswich tonight? Don't think that you're forced to choose between Help by the Beatles and Dancing Queen by ABBA. No, we have more than just your popular favourites. We have some obscure stuff. Obscure stuff by well-known people and obscure stuff by obscure people. So we can really stretch the musical boundaries, and it's something we enjoy doing over and over again. Of course, these artists reinvent themselves, don't they, and re-release their greatest hits, and indeed that's a case in point. Very earlier in the CD era, we invested at Hospital Radio in Ipswich in a collection of Gilbert O'Sullivan's greatest hits, but now I see he's now got the Essential Collection. Not quite sure how it differs from the first ones, but you heard it taken from that particular CD. Let's slow it down a bit now with Don.

Beautiful music from Diana Ross. When You Tell Me That You Love Me. We're all familiar with some of her big hits. That one rarely gets played these days. And somebody has suggested to me that's one of the other beauties of Hospital Radio Ipswich, is that we can dig out those favourites that we loved at one particular time or other, but don't really get played on your mainstream radio stations anymore. And I think that goes into that category. Okay, how about hearing now from Francesco Lovecchio? Who do you think he might be?

Well, Francesco was actually Frankie. That was Frankie Lane, born in America of Italian parents, and then became a huge artist. And that song, I believe, possibly now resonates more with people who remember, was it Robson and Jerome? That's off the top of my head. I may be right, I may be wrong, but I think perhaps that version is one you don't hear very often. But Frankie Lane used to be popular on hospital radio from time to time, but again, he's one of those names that's just drifted away, and perhaps we don't hear of as much these days as we deserve to.

Hospital Radio Ipswich is your bedside friend, and you're listening to an edition of The Library, which astonishingly is already a quarter of the way through its little journey around our library. And I'm playing you all sorts of different styles of music, loosely called the 1800s, not because that's when they were composed or first performed, but because they just quite at random happened to be in the 1800 range of our CD library. We file them away in number order. CD number one was one of the first CDs ever to have been purchased by a Hospital Radio Ipswich librarian, and we're now into the 2000s. But I just sort of choose the 1800s, just particularly at random, to sort of prove my point that one minute we can play Edward Elgar's wonderful Serenade for Strings, and the next, let's have a look at love.

Well, it was all down to a magazine article that Martin Fry was writing, and he went to interview a band called Vice Versa. They were a Sheffield band formed in the late 1970s by Mark White and Stephen Singleton. After the interview, they got on so well together that the latter two invited Martin Fry to join them as lead vocalist, and they formed ABC, one of the biggest new romantic bands of that period. And great music. When you listen back to it, did we really appreciate at the time just how good they were, and what sort of longevity that type of music was going to provide for us. Fabulous, fabulous stuff. ABC and The Look of Love.

Just a fabulous song with some great lyrics. I know every engineer on every train, all of their children, all of their names, and every handout in every town and every lock that ain't locked when no one's around. Roger Miller. He reckoned he had some means, but he was by no means king of the road. Well, let's go back to the 1980s. A decade that challenged the notion that to get to the top of the charts, your tracks had to be, well, under 3.5 minutes. Inspired by the author Raymond Chandler, the Dire Straits undertook private investigations of their own and got to number 2 with this.

checking out the reports, digging up the dirt. You get to meet all sorts in this line of work. Treachery and treason, there's always an excuse for it.

You're listening to The Library on Hospital Radio Ipswich, presented by me, Tim Ward. We're about halfway through this edition. And that was The Dire Straits, from one of their biggest hits, Private Investigations.

Hospital Radio, Ipswich, of course, playing The Shadows and Atlantis. We'd play anything, so if you're in hospital thinking, well, this is sparking my musical imagination, look out for our volunteers. They'll be coming around the wards every day of the week, and if you bump into them, just please explore your favourite tastes, and it's almost certain that we'll have something in our library that will appeal to you. We seem to have got into a rut here of people known for playing the guitar, Mark Knopfler and Dire Straits, and then The Shadows. How about this one? Can you name them?

0: Well, great memories for me of one of our finest presenters over the years on Hospital Ready Whipswich. Ginger Ray Pittock used to use that as one of his many opening themes from time to time. But How High the Moon was played by Les Paul and Mary Ford. I'll get it right in a moment. Les and Mary. And known for the very classic steel guitar sound that you heard coming to the fore there. Bedside Channel Radio now, changing tact. By the way, three songs there featuring people well known for their skills on the guitar gives me the thought of another programme in this series. What about I go through the library and dig out those that were known for their guitar playing? I think I have just come up with the next programme.
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0: Worryingly, there's not a lot of time left in this edition of the library, in which we're looking at the 1800s and tucked away in that section of CDs. Is this from Prince?

Well, I wouldn't say I was a recent convert to the music of Prince, but I do admire some of his tracks. They're very good. Though over the years, I have to say, he's up there in the category of rather overrated artists. But that's my humble opinion. You may have a completely different thought on the matter. Always a good icebreaker when you're wanting to start an argument or a debate or a discussion, call it what you will. Just say, who are the most overrated artists of all time? I have to say, he'd be a choice for me, I think. But maybe not as quite an extreme choice as some of the others. I might throw into the discussion, but I'm not going to do that now because I want you to enjoy the rest of the programme rather than sitting there tearing your hair out and saying, who does this bloke really think he is? The 1800s. Music chosen purely by their chance location in our library, filed in the 1800 series.

an evocative sound, and you may be thinking that's not the real version. Well, that is the real version played by John Barry, an instrumental version of You Only Live Twice. Now, if you asked me what was my favourite James Bond theme, I probably would say You Only Live Twice, the vocal version, of course, that we know so well, performed by Nancy Sinatra. But the strings and the orchestral arrangement by John Barry on all his music take some beating, and I hope you enjoyed. By way of a change, that it came from a set of CDs that our librarian has filed as in the 1830s. This is 1833, this one. Smooth instrumentals. You see, you just don't know what you're going to find when you dial up one of our sections of our library. And that's what I'm doing here for no other reason than to demonstrate the huge variety that we like to play on Bedside Channel Radio. This is Glen Campbell.

featuring the fabulous guitar playing, the bass guitar playing of Carole Kaye. That was, of course, was Glenn Campbell. You don't need me to tell you that. Fabulous Galveston, and a little bit of country in the programme. Play a lot of country on Hospital Radio Whips, which is always extremely popular. But I just think the music of Glenn Campbell has got that extra edge. He was a session musician himself in the past, and then employed a band of them called The Wrecking Crew, of which Carole was just one particular member. The music is just such high-class stuff. It is indeed. And if that's your poison, then maybe you ask for that on tonight's request programme on Hospital Radio Ipswich.

Oh, I'm digging them out for you on this program, aren't I? The Platters. When I used to do my regular Monday night program, I used to find the Platters collection a wonderful seam to mine. But there was some great stuff there, particularly for late night easy listening, which we do all the time on Bedside Channel Radio. We call it night moods, late night easy listening. And there's another one for you, although maybe the easy listening part of that just gets sort of slightly overtaken by the desire to sing along. And I was singing along there, so it's a good job that this microphone has an off button. Okay, you've been taking it easy for a while. I thought I'd just ramp things up a bit here. 70s rock and roll and rock music has gained popularity in recent times on Hospital Radio Ipswich, if you look at our requests. So let's have a bit of Led Zeppelin right now. And some rock and roll. I thank you.

Well, when did you last hear that? Rock and roll. That was Led Zeppelin on Hospital Radio Ipswich, and just fabulous, fabulous driving rock and roll. A decade after the Byrds had this.

Well, that's the bird's end. All I really want to do. Do you know what I really want to do? Is I want to come up with a list of maybe another dozen programmes in this series and get them ready and prepare and play them for you on Bedside Channel Radio. But right now, I've run out of time. So sorry about that. I hope you like this little chance dip into the library by choosing the 1800s, merely 99 or maybe 100 CDs, depending on where you start counting from, just to demonstrate the variety of the wonderful stuff in our library. And make sure you ask for your favourite when you next see one of our volunteers going around the wards. Thank you for joining me on this. There's many others in the series, so I look forward to sharing more of the library with you another time in the future. From me, Tim Ward, goodbye now. Thank you.

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3: From the Sky News Centre at 11. The SNP says it's going to try to force a vote on the Prime Minister's future in the coming days. The party's new Westminster leader, Dave Dugan, says the leadership circus can't go on any longer. Former SNP leader and First Minister Nicola Sturgeon has this advice for Sir Keir Starmer.
4: There always has to be an assessment in your mind. Is me staying in this role right for the country? Because you're not there for your own sake. Although, obviously, people have ambitions to be in these positions, you're there to govern the country in the best interests of the country overall.
3: Meanwhile, the Prime Minister will be in Parliament for the King's Speech, where the government's plans for the year ahead will be set out shortly. Policies on immigration and green energy will form part of the legislative agenda. The bodies of three women have been recovered from the sea off Brighton. Sussex Police says welfare concerns were raised just before 6 a.m. this morning. The US President's landing in Beijing this lunchtime for a state visit to China. He'll ask his Chinese counterpart, Xi Jinping, to, in his words, open up the country to US tech firms. He's taking executives like Tim Cook and Elon Musk. James Zimmerman, chairman of the American Chamber of Commerce in China, thinks the meeting sends an important signal, even if no big breakthrough is expected.
5: What we can expect with the two leaders meeting, you know, that does give business a sense of confidence, a sense of optimism that we have an ongoing dialogue.
3: It's thought people on weight loss jabs may be able to maintain their results with a daily pill not yet licensed in the UK. Researchers say switching to it after the treatment could be an effective approach to keeping the pounds off. And your favourite sandwich could be unhealthier than you think. There's a warning some of the UK's most popular shop-bought ones contain alarmingly high salt levels. That's the latest. I'm Faye De Silver.

and welcome to another edition of HRI Country with me, Peter Green. Welcome along. That was Alabama with Tennessee River. This is Billy Joe Spears, What I've Got in Mind.

A country classic from Billy Joe Spears from the album What I've Got In Mind. That's the title track from 1976. Now for another classic from Lone Star. They're Amazed.

Lone Star and Amazed on HRI Country. Now for a track from a TV programme called Nashville, which is doing the rounds again, being repeated. It stars Hayden Panettiere, Connie Britton and Lennon and Maisie, and of course also Chris Carmack and Claire Bowen, a musical star at that. Here we are from that album, Hayden Panettiere and Telescope.

That's Telescope from Hayden Panettiere from the TV programme Nashville. Now it's Carly Pearce from her album 29, Next Girl.

0: Next girl.
1: 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That does, doesn't it? 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From Charlie Daniels Band. The Devil Went Down to Georgia. 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

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When he came across this young man sawing on a fiddle and playing it hot, and the devil jumped up on a hickory stump and said, "Boy, let me tell you what. 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And if you'd care to take a dare, I'll make a bet with you. Now, you play pretty good fiddle, boy, but give the devil his due. I bet a fiddle of gold against your soul, because I think I

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Johnny said, "Devil, just come on back if you ever want to try again. I done told you once, you son of a bitch.

Carrie Underwood and Randy Travis with I Told You So. And let's go back in time, shall we? Way, way back in time. Hank Williams, Take These Chains From My Heart.

Exile and Middle of the Road. Now for some very, very old local music, the Hillsiders from the album On the Road. This is Country Boy, LA.

The Hillsiders, Country Boy, LA. Let's go for a travel around the world, shall we? Start off with England, then we'll go to Australia, then we'll go to Ireland. Start off with England, it's the Shires. No, we don't need that, do we? No, we don't. Okay, we'll start off with the Shires, and it's 1,000 Hallelujahs.

There we are. That's the last of our trip around the world. We started off with the English track from The Shires with 1,000 Hallelujahs. Then we had Sherry Austin from Australia with Singing to the Scarecrow. And there we heard Simon Casey and Cleona Hagen with the Lady A classic Need You Now. I'll leave you with Darius Rucker and Life's Too Short.

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3: From the Sky News Centre at midday. The King has set out the government's agenda for the year, which he says will restore hope across the country.
4: They will defend the British values of decency, tolerance, and respect for difference under our common flag. And they will harness the potential of the pride felt across this country for its communities.
3: Policies to improve public services, crack down on anti-Semitism and strengthen relations with Europe are among the 35 bills set out by His Majesty during his speech in the House of Lords. Charles says there'll also be a focus on protecting the energy, defence and economic security of the UK. The Paymaster General doesn't think the Health Secretary has the numbers to challenge for the Prime Minister's job.
5: It didn't appear on what I saw yesterday that there was the 81 numbers that are required around a single candidate, which is what our party leadership rules require. There evidently, though, isn't a consensus either about even having a leadership contest.
3: That's Nick Thomas-Simmons. Wes Treating hasn't said he wants the role, but met Sir Keir Starmer at Downing Street earlier. The SNP says it's going to try to force a vote on the PM's future in the coming days. The bodies of three women have been recovered from the sea off Brighton. Sussex Police says welfare concerns were raised just before 6 a.m. Donald Trump's been joined by tech executives, including Elon Musk and Tim Cook, on his state visit to China. The US leader's in Beijing for talks on competition in the sector, but has also said Iran will be discussed with Xi Jinping. 55 firefighters have been fighting flames at a car showroom in County Londonderry. It's thought to have been started deliberately in Garver in the early hours. And TUI says UK summer bookings are down 10%. The travel operator is one of several firms impacted by conflict in the Middle East. That's the latest. I'm Faye De Silver.

I'm Mike Bugg, and thanks for joining me for another 60 minutes of your favourite songs from both stage musicals and the silver screen. Our featured musicals today are My Fair Lady and Les Miserables. We've also have songs from Barbara Streisand, Frank Sinatra, Matt Munro. We start with a fabulous song from The Wizard of Oz, Over the Rainbow. Here's a version by Daniel Hope.

who won the BBC talent competition Over the Rainbow, the prize being the starring role in Andrew Lloyd Webber's production of that show at the London Palladium back in 2011. A film song now, and this is a title film or title song from the 1966 movie about Joy and George Adamson, the couple who raised the orphaned lion cub Elsa from childhood to adulthood in order that she could be released back into the wild in Kenya. Here's Matt Monro with the title track, Born Free.

0: The first of today's featured musicals now, My Fair Lady, written by Alan J. Lerner and Frederick Rowe. It was based on a George Bernard Shaw's novel, Pygmalion. The story is all about Eliza Doolittle, a Cockney flower girl who takes speech lessons from Henry Higgins in order that she can pass herself off as a lady. The show opened in London in 1958 and starred Eliza Doolittle. From the London original London cast recording, here is Julie and the rest of the cast with Wouldn't It Be Lovely?
1: It's rather dull in town, I think I'll take me to Paris. The missus wants to open up

In the original London cast production, the part of Eliza's bin man father was played by Stanley Holloway. Hoping also to better himself, here he sings with a little bit of luck.

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But with a little

Eliza, now dropping her Cockney accent and excited from having danced all night with her tutor, Henry Higgins, sings that she could have danced all night.

0: Yes, that's Julie Andrews from the original cast recording of My Fair Lady with I Could Have Danced All Night. That song has entered the Great American Songbook and has been recorded by a great many artists over the years. Another song from the show that's also been recorded by loads of artists is On the Street Where You Live. Vic Damone took it up to the top of the charts, and the version that we're going to hear is by Nat King Cole.
1: I have often walked down the street before,

Eliza's father, having received a surprise bequest of £4,000 a year, decides to marry Eliza's stepmum, with whom he's been living for a number of years. That's the cue for the big wedding scene in the movie and the show, and for Stanley Holloway to sing Get Me to the Church on Time.

Yeah, so that's My Fair Lady, and I like that. One of the first albums I ever bought as a youngster in the 50s, I think it was, first LP I think I had, My Fair Lady soundtrack, and kept it for many years. Another song now from a movie. The movie is from 1973. It starred Barbara Streisand and Robert Redford. The song won the Best Academy Award for the Best Original Song that year. The title of the song and the film is The Way We Were. Here's Barbara Streisand.

A couple of songs now from Frank Sinatra. They were both featured in his 1978 musical film, The Joker is Wild. The first of those songs, All the Way.

In the film The Joker is Wild, Frank Sinatra plays the role of Joe E. Lewis, who was a popular Chicago nightclub entertainer in the 1920s. He got persuaded to work for the mob during the Prohibition era. From the film, Frank Sinatra sings Chicago.

The second musical we're going to look at a bit more deeply today is Les Miserables, the musical version of Victor Hugo's 1862 novel and London's longest and most successful ever musical. It opened in 1985 and has been running almost continually ever since. It tells the story of the French peasant, Jean Valjean, and his desire for redemption after being released from prison, where he served 19 years for stealing a loaf of bread. It's got masses of great songs in the musical, and I can obviously only play a few of those today. But we're going to start with one of Jean Valjean's songs that's sung here by Alfie Beau, Bring Him Home.

Susan Boyle won the Britain's Got Talent after wowing her, the judges, with her version of I Dreamed a Dream, a song that was sung in the show by Fantine, a young girl who gets fired from the factory and thrown out on the streets. Here is Susan Boyle with I Dreamed a Dream.

the performance that catapulted Susan Boyle to stardom with I Dreamed a Dream. A couple of songs now from the original stage production. The first one is a song sung by the students as they prepare to start the rebellion on the streets of Paris and to encourage them to start building the barricades. Do you hear the people sing?

In the original London production, the role of Eponine, who was one of the innkeeper's spoilt daughters, was played by Frances Ruffell. We're going to play now from the cast musical On My Own, and Frances gets to sing her big solo in this piece. The cast of Les Mis and On My Own.

We finish our selection of songs from Les Mis with a song sung by the actor who originally took the role of Jean Valjean in the London stage production. That's Colin Wilkinson. Although we're going to hear him singing this next song, Empty Chairs at Empty Tables, it's taken from an album that he made of show songs because he didn't actually sing it in Les Mis. The song is sung in Les Mis by Marius, a student that was actually played in the original production by Michael Ball. Anyway, this is Colin Wilkinson's version of Empty Chairs at Empty Tables.

We're going to end today's show with a song from Jesus Christ Superstar. It's Yvonne Elliman singing I Don't Know How to Love Him. Thanks for keeping me company today. I hope you've enjoyed the selection of songs from me, Mike. Goodbye.

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3: From the Sky News Centre at 1. The King has set out Sir Keir Starmer's agenda at the state opening of Parliament, despite the ongoing pressure on the Prime Minister to resign.
4: My ministers will push forward with significant reforms to the police, the National Health Service, and to the criminal justice system to help them deliver services the British people expect.
3: His Majesty says the government will establish a new direction for Britain and defend values of decency, tolerance and respect. The speech contained 37 bills, including one aimed at preventing Southport-style mass casualty plots. It was set out against a backdrop of political turmoil. Meanwhile, the SNP says it will try to force a vote on the Prime Minister's future. Earlier, Wes Streeting avoided reporters' questions after a 16-minute meeting with Sir Keir Starmer at Downing Street. The Health Secretary's a favourite to replace the PM. Parliament's sleaze watchdog is launching an investigation into Nigel Farage over a £5 million gift. The money was given to the Reform leader by crypto billionaire Christopher Harborne in 2024 before he announced he'd stand for Parliament. Police in Sussex are checking CCTV after the bodies of three women were recovered from the sea off Brighton. Emergency services were called after concerns were raised for their welfare this morning. Chief Superintendent Adam Haynes says the investigation's in the early stages.
5: This is a tragic incident. Our priority right now is to identify all three women and contact their next of kin. I know this incident will be highly distressing for the community, and we are working hard to understand exactly what has happened.
3: The US president says he'll have a very long talk with his Chinese counterpart about the Iran war. Donald Trump's arrived in Beijing, the first state visit by an American leader in nearly a decade. And those on weight loss jabs may be able to maintain their results. It's with a daily pill, according to researchers. That's the latest. I'm Fay De Silver.

We here at Hospital Radio Ipswich like to take you back. Back this time to the days of the 50s and 60s. Coffee shops and crackly old medium wave radios and the jukebox. Sneak out without the boss seeing you and meet up with our very own Chris Thorne every lunchtime as he selects the best from these two wonderful decades. That's a date then. Chris Thorne and you, every lunchtime at 1 o'clock here on Hospital Radio Ipswich, your bedside friend.

Well, a very good afternoon and welcome to the Lunchtime Jukebox here on Hospital Radio Ipswich with me, Chris Thorne. I shall be with you for the next hour or so, playing you some good music. Slightly different programme today, not limited to the 50s and the 60s. We're going to be playing One Hit Wonders, hence that last record by Chesney Hawkes, the one and only. So we're going to be playing One Hit Wonders. Possibly they did have other hits as well.

There we are. That was the Adlibs, the boy from New York City. And before that, we had Los Bravos with Black is Black, which possibly reminds you of holidays in Spain, because I can remember going out to Spain in the 60s, and that was played all over the place, Black is Black. So happy memories, maybe, of holidays in Spain. Well, I hope you've had your lunch. Hope you're comfortable in bed there and you're enjoying the music. You're listening to Chris Thorne on Hospital Radio Ipswich. This is the Lunchtime Jukebox, and we're playing some one-hit wonders.

Very much a one-hit wonder there. That was David McWilliams. Do you remember that one? The days of Pearly Spencer. Played a lot on the Pirates, I seem to remember, and they were happy days as well, weren't they? Pirate Radio, Radio Caroline, Radio London, and loads of others. And incidentally, you can go on to Radio Caroline Ship, which is moored locally off Mersey Island in the River Blackwater, and you can go on a conducted tour there if you're interested in the Pirate Radio days. Okay, we're going to play you now a nice song, actually, which actually charted with two different artists singing the same song. One was Val Dunican and the other one was Bob Lind. Do you remember this one? This one is Elusive Butterfly.

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3: Yes, folks, that's us, Hospital Radio Ipswich. 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And don't forget, if you ever want a request played, you're more than welcome to give us a call. We have a dedicated request programme every night between 8 o'clock and 10 o'clock. So if you would like something played, maybe to bring back a happy memory, maybe just because you like the bit of music, you're more than welcome to give us that call. The number to ring from your bedside unit, the hospital PD unit, is 0800. That's a free call and won't cost you anything. If you're outside the hospital or ringing for your own phone, it's 01473 704 666. Best time to ring, obviously, is between 8 and 10 in the evening, but if you do ring during the day, we have got an answer machine, and you can leave a message. Just leave your name, the record you like played, and the ward that you're on, and the evening crew will come in, pick that request up and play it for you between 8 and 10. OK, well, it's amazing, isn't it, the number of wonderful one-hit wonders we had that had a big hit with a single record and then nothing at all. And that was the case in the last record play, Tammy Lynn, I'm Gonna Run Away From You, and also Edison Lighthouse before that, and Love Grows. And it's the same for this one. This one is going to be Fat Larry's Band.

Slowing things down just a little bit at the moment there. That was the Starland Vocal Band. Who remembers that one? Afternoon Delight. And we have got some afternoon delights for you on Hospital Radio Ipswich this afternoon. So stay tuned for some more good programmes after my programme finishes at 2 o'clock. Okay, as we're sort of trawling back, looking at musical memories, I thought I'd look up a few things that happened way, way back. And I'm looking now into the 1960s. And the first ATM arrived in this country in June 67. It arrived at Enfield and it was a Barclays ATM. Wow. How did we do without them? In fact, we have to rely on them now, don't we, with all the banks closing. Another one around the same time, 1966, Barclaycard was the first credit card. And how did we ever get on without them? I can remember when I first got my credit card, I thought, well, I'll just use it for petrol and nothing else. But I think over the years, I've come to rely on the credit card and it's so much easier, isn't it? And these days, it's just so easy to play by card and pay for it later, hopefully within the month, so you don't get charged excessive interest fees. Okay, we're going to stay with a sort of a quiet one now, and this is one that I do like. Hope you like this one. This is Boris Gardner, and I Want to Wake Up With You.

There we are. That's a record by a gentleman called Chris White. I don't know much about him, I've got to be honest, but didn't that sound like the Beach Boys? I'm sure they could have done that number, but it's a really nice number and I hope you enjoyed that one. You're listening to Hospital Radio Ipswich on Channel 1. This is the Lunchtime Jukebox. OK, we're coming towards the end of the programme. Stick with it. Haven't got long to go, and then we'll have the news at the top of the hour for you. But in the meantime, let's crash on and try and fit in as many good music tracks as we can. And I'm just looking to see which one to choose, to be honest. Spoilt for choice. Shall we have a little bit of Bobby's Girl and Susan Morn?

that record short, unfortunately, because time has run out on this programme. Now, we're going up to the news at the top of the hour, but thank you very much for listening, folks. I do hope you've enjoyed the music. It's been a lunchtime jukebox special here today on Hospital Radio Ipswich with all one-hit wonders. Hopefully you could remember some of those and enjoy the music. Don't forget, Hospital Radio Ipswich goes 24 hours a day, 7 days a week, and we have a dedicated request programme every night between 8 and 10. So it's a good afternoon. I was going to say good night. It's good afternoon for me, Chris Thorne, and as I say, stay tuned for the news at the top of the hour here on Hospital Radio Ipswich. Thank you very much for listening, folks, and I wish you a very, very speedy recovery.

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3: From the Sky News Centre at 2, the King set out the government's agenda for the year, which he says will restore hope across the country.
4: They will defend the British values of decency, tolerance and respect for difference under our common flag. And they will harness the potential of the pride felt across this country for its communities.
3: Policies to improve public services, crack down on anti-Semitism and strengthen relations with Europe are among the 35 bills set out by His Majesty during his speech in the House of Lords. Charles says there'll also be a focus on protecting the energy, defence and economic security of the UK. Meanwhile, supporters of Wes Streeting claim the Health Secretary is preparing to quit and trigger a Labour leadership race. He met Sir Keir Starmer earlier, but spent just 16 minutes inside Downing Street. The Prime Minister so far managed to cling on to his job, despite at least 80 MPs calling for his resignation. Northern Ireland Secretary Hilary Benn says people won't thank Labour if it looks inwards.
5: As the Prime Minister said yesterday, there is a process and it hasn't been triggered. And in order to trigger it, someone has to get 81 nominations. I mean, we'll have to see what unfolds, but the Prime Minister has my full support because he's got a job of work to do.
3: The Parliamentary Standards Watchdogs to investigate Nigel Farage over a gift of £5 million he received before becoming an MP. The Reform UK leaders previously said he's confident he did nothing wrong. Police in Sussex are checking CCTV after the bodies of three women were recovered off the sea from the sea off Brighton. Emergency services were called this morning. US President Donald Trump's arrived in China for a two-day state visit. Trade and the war in Iran will be on the agenda. And TUI says UK summer bookings are down 10%. The travel operator is one of several firms impacted by the conflict in the Middle East. That's the latest. I'm Ruth McKee.

Music by Franz Schubert, German composer, opens John Alderton's classical favourites today. And what I've done, I've dredged down to the bottom of my record collection. I'm not talking about CDs, I'm talking about old-fashioned LPs, and I found some of my favourites. And this one is a recording that was made for the World Record Club by the Sinfonia of London, conducted by Muir Mathieson. Mathieson was the musical director for the Rank organisation. I actually worked with him on two or three occasions, and on the final occasion played a Mozart concerto with him. And his orchestra, the Sinfonia of London, on this record was hand-picked musicians from the London orchestras, mainly arranged for film music, but they also did a series of recordings for World Record Club, and that's one of the best. Now, also among my collection, I've got quite a few pieces of local interest. And we're going to continue with music by Edward Elgar, an early piece from the Organ Sonata in G, Opus 28, played on the grand organ in the chapel of the Royal Hospital School at Holbrook. And here is the first movement, and the organist is Frank Davies.

Some early music there by that great English composer Sir Edward Elgar. That was the first movement from his organ sonata in G, opus 28, played on the grand organ in the chapel of the Royal Hospital School by Frank Davies, who was at the time the director of music. The instrument itself is quite famous locally because I think it's the only organ in this part of the world with a 32-foot stop. The Royal Albert Hall, I think, has got a 64-foot stop, and when that sounds, it vibrates the whole building. Next, something for brass band fans. If I mention the name of the conductor of this Royal Marines band, Major Fred Ricketts, it probably doesn't ring any bells. But if I tell you that because he was in the army and they weren't encouraged to do any work outside the army, he decided to publish his marches under a different name, and he chose the name of his mother, maiden name of his mother, Alford, Kenneth J. Alford, he decided to call himself. And this is Kenneth J. Alford's March, the Midi, Midshipman that is, played by the band of His Majesty.

KJ Alford's March, the MIDI, with KJ Alford himself, under his proper name, Major Fred Ricketts, conducting the band of His Majesty's Royal Marines Plymouth back in November 1939. Well, I'm going to go even earlier than that. We are back to the year 1919. And the Russian musician, I call him a musician because he was a composer, a conductor and a pianist. I'm talking of Sergei Rachmaninoff. He was in the studio with the Philadelphia Orchestra conducted by Eugene Ormandy. And this is the first ever recording of his second piano concerto with Rachmaninoff himself as the soloist. Enjoy.

part of the first ever recording of Rachmaninoff's second piano concerto with the composer himself as conductor. I think I told you wrong. It was Leopold Stokowski who was the conductor on that. And while I was listening to it, I was reading the programme notes. Of course, back in 1924, when it was recorded on nine sides of 78 rev per minute records. The first record was recorded on the 22nd of December 1924. Now, the second side of it was recorded, believe it or not, on the 10th of April 1929, and the third one as well, and then it went back to the original 1924 recording. So it's a bit of a hash, actually, of editing. Lots of 78 tracks put together for that recording. I couldn't tell where the joins were, though, and no hiss. It didn't sound as if he was having his bacon and eggs at the same time. Back now to the Sinfonia of London, the orchestra formed by Muir Mathieson for film work, mainly with the Rank organisation. And they made, as I said earlier on, they made a lot of records for the World Record Club, and very fine performances they are. This is music by Bizet from his Carmen Suite. We're going to hear Toreador's Habanera and Dance Bohème, the Sinfonia of London with Muir Mathieson conducting.

Mira Matheson there conducting the Sinfonia of London in those three items from Bizet's Carmen Suite, Toreadors, Habanera and Dance Boheme. We go now to an Ipswich choir, very popular in this area of Suffolk back in the 1970s and 80s and early 90s, the Olive Quantrell Singers. And they did a concert in the chapel of St. Joseph's College, Ipswich, which was recorded. And I've chosen two items from this. All in the April Evening by Hugh Robertson, famous from the Glasgow Orpheus Choir, and The Holy City from Stephen Adams.

The Olive Quantrill Singers there with Frank Davis as the organ accompanist, conducted by Olive Quantrill herself in a recording made in July 1977. And just 2 years before that, the choir were the winners of the BBC Let the People Sing International Choral Competition. The great pianist Wilhelm Kempff recorded during most of his career for the German Deutsche Grammophon Recording Company. But for a few years, he came over to London and he recorded for Decca. And this is one of the pieces which he recorded for Decca, out on an LP record before the days of stereo, so it's a mono sound, but fantastic playing here of Schubert's Piano Sonata No. 21 in B-flat major.

Wilhelm Kempff there, the soloist in part of Schubert, and his piano sonata number 21 in B-flat major. That was the second movement of that. I hope you've enjoyed my programme here on Hospital Radio Ipswich. My name is John Alderton. This is John Alderton's Classical Favourites, and I've got probably about 1,000 CDs and several hundred LPs. So I hope you'll join me again another time. From me, bye for now.

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3: From the Sky News Centre at 3, friends of Wes Streeting say he's preparing to resign as Health Secretary. Sources are claiming he's going to mount a formal challenge for the leadership of the Labour Party. He met the Prime Minister earlier following the dismal showing by the party in last week's elections, but the talks only lasted about 16 minutes. Our political editor Beth Rigby has more.
4: Wes Streeting's team have repeatedly said he will not say anything to distract from the King's speech, but it seems that he has not been able to control what is coming out.
3: Despite the ongoing political pressure on the PM, the King set out Sir Keir Starmer's agenda at the state opening of Parliament.
5: My ministers will push forward with significant reforms to the police, the National Health Service, and to the criminal justice system to help them deliver services the British people expect.
3: His Majesty says the government will establish a new direction for Britain and defend values of decency, tolerance and respect. The speech contained 37 bills, including one aimed at preventing Southport-style mass casualty plots. Nigel Farage is facing an investigation by the Commons Sleaze Watchdog over a £5 million gift from a party donor. The Reform leader insists the cash didn't need to be declared because it wasn't political. Coast Guard say they're not looking for anyone else after the bodies of three women were pulled from the sea near Brighton Pier. Police say they're working to identify the victims and described their deaths as a tragic accident. Cheering students have welcomed Donald Trump to Beijing, where he's due to have talks with China's president. The Iran war and trade are expected to top the agenda. And people on weight loss jabs may be able to maintain their weight by taking a daily pill. Researchers say switching to it after injections could help keep pounds off. That's the latest. I'm Ruth McKee.

A very warm welcome to all patients, staff and listeners on the internet. This is Hospital Radio Ipswich and you are listening to The Time Machine with your Time Lord, Marty Wilde. We had there Home, Henry Hall and his Glen Eagles Hotel Band, vocals by Morris Elwin from 1932 on Decca label. This next one is from 1970 and this is Knock Three Times, Dawn. Got to number one for 1 week on the Bell label.

There, Knopfree Times Dawn from 1970. Now we're going to have Largo. This is the Grimefork Colliery Band playing Dvořák's Symphony No. 9 from The New World.

Lager there, and the Grindfoot Colliery Band playing Dvorak's Symphony No. 9 from the New World. This next one is Last Night Was the End of the World, the tenor voice of Henry Burr from 1913 on his Master's Voice B-side. This has taken me to Roseland by Beautiful Rose.

There, Last Night Was the End of the World. That was the A-side by the tenor voice of Henry Burr from 1913 on his master's voice. The B-side to that Shellac record is Take Me to Roseland, My Beautiful Rose. This next one is Doris Day, A Sentimental Journey with Orchestra.

A Sentimental Journey with Doris Day with this orchestra. This next one is A Girl Like You, and this is Edwyn Collins.

A Girl Like You, Edwyn Collins. This next one is Let's Get Together, the Big Band Banjo Band from 1955. This is I'm Looking Over a Four-Leaf Clover, By the Light of the Silvery Moon, Oh Susanna, and Babyface.

I think we're going everywhere today here. Let's get together, the Big Band Banjo Band of 1955. I'm Looking Over Four Leaf Clover by the Light of the Silvery Moon, Oh Susanna and Babyface. And this next one is an instrumental by John Mason, and this is Lipstick on Your Collar.

John Mason and Lipstick on Your Collar. This is Clint Eastwood now, but not music from one of his films, but Clint Eastwood singing Mexicali Rose from 1962 from an album, Sings Cowboy Favors. It's a good album if you like country western.

Mexicali Rose, Clint Eastwood, 1962, from the album Sings Cowboys Favorites. Good album, I said again, if you like country and western. Now we're going back to 1911 and 1931 here. Nellie Dean, Gertie Givanna with orchestra, and she sang this one in 1911, and this was released on the Jumbo label, and again in September, and again in 1931 on the Edison Bell radio label.

Nelly Dean there, Gertie Gitana with orchestra, released on the Jumbo label in 1911, and in 1931 it was released again on the Edison Bell Radio label. Now we're going to have Rick Astley, hopefully. Yes, we're going to have Rick Astley, and this is Never Gonna Give You Up.

Never Gonna Give You Up, Rick Astley, 1987, a 5 week stay at the number one in the charts, released by RCA, PWL and BMG labels. This next one is Only You, My Love, Virginia Lee. This is a talking song to the tune of Auld Lang Syne.

0: my love.
1: Only you, my love, Virginia Lee. Talking song to the tune of Auld Lang Syne. This next one is Diane the Bachelors, 1964, on the Decca label.

A Little Piece, Nicole. And before that, you had The Bachelors with Diane. The next one here is Edelweiss, but not by Vince Hill, but by Nini Rosso.

Edel Vice Nini Rosso. I don't hardly play that one on hospital radio. That's Nini Rosso with his trumpet. I wonder. Yes, I wonder. And this is going to be sang by Brenda Lee.

0: I wonder, Brenda Lee, a lot of these songs that I have not played on hospital radio before, so these are new out and new on the station today. On behalf of myself, Marty Wilde, I would like to thank you for listening. I wish your patients in hospital a very speedy recovery. Do look after yourself. Stay safe. It all it requires me to do is to wish you all the best. It's Marty Wilde signing off.
1: Goodbye, everyone. And here's to the next time.

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3: From the Sky News Centre at 4, Downing Street says Sir Keir Starmer has full confidence in his health secretary, despite claims West Streeting's poised to challenge his leadership. His allies say he'll step down tomorrow and launch an attempt to topple the Prime Minister. Those whispers surfaced just before the King's speech. Tory leader Kimmy Badenoch joked in the Commons that Labour MPs can't wait to get back to their plotting.
4: This is a highly unusual moment. Absolutely. The Prime Minister is in office, but not in power. Everyone is trying to pretend it's all right. It's not all right.
3: Meanwhile, despite the political turmoil, the King's outlined his government's agenda at the state opening of Parliament. His Majesty's speech included legislation to reform the police, NHS and criminal justice system. An investigation's been launched into Nigel Farage over a £5 million gift he received. Christopher Harborne gave him the cash in 2024 before the Reform leader announced he'd stand for Parliament. MPs must register all earnings they've received in the year before election. Speaking last week, Mr Farage said he didn't break any rules.
5: My life's unlivable without protection. It costs many hundred thousand pounds every single year. And you know what? The state will never help me in this country.
6: Why don't you just
5: because it's not political, it's purely personal, and within the rules, which I read carefully and had lawyers look over, it wasn't needed.
3: A 26-year-old man has died after a group of pedestrians was hit by a car in Nottinghamshire. Tyler Fairman was left seriously injured in Arnold on Saturday. The US president says he'll have a very long talk with his Chinese counterpart about the war in Iran. Donald Trump has arrived in Beijing. And ticketing giants and consumer groups are expressing frustration about delays to plans to crack down on touts. The legislation appeared only as a draft bill in the King's speech. That's the latest. I'm Ruth McKee.

Hello, this is Patrick Keane at Hospital Radio Ipswich, and the gentle breeze with you for the next hour. The best thing that ever happened to me, the first song played on Radio Warwell back in 1975. Hope you're having a decent day. I've got some great tunes for you. Nice and relaxing, like this. Take That and The Greatest Day.

Best of British. Take that. Greatest day. And back in the 60s, female artists, Best of British, definitely Sandy

That was originally written in French, La Tamise et mon Jardin. The song was given English lyrics by a BBC executive called Robin Hugh in 1954, and then along came the most popular version of the song, recorded by Northern Irish singer Ruby Murray in January 1955, and it reached number one in the UK singles charts for 3 weeks. In the early part of 55, other recordings that you may be aware of, J.P. Morgan and Alma Cogan, but that was the one that really hit the spot. Numero uno, February, March 55. 4:15. This is The Gentle Breeze on Hospital Radio Ipswich. And

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Ipswich 461 407. There'll be somebody there every day from 6 o'clock in the morning till 10 p.m. at night.

feel like I'm nicking some of Mike Bugg's tunage. Jazz at 5, right here on Hospital Radio Ipswich. That was Matt Munro, his version of Face the Music and Dance. Tamla Classic, anyone? I'll give you Junior Walker and the All-Stars, Way Back Home.

0: Gloria Estefan. Anything for You. Followed another soul classic from Junior Walker and the All-Stars and Way Back Home.
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0: And as they used to say on Monty Python's Flying Circus, and now for something completely different.
2: Jim, Jiminy, Jim, Jiminy, Jim, Jim, Cheree, a sweep is as lucky as

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Chim chiminy, chim chiminy, chim chim chiri. A sweep is as lucky can be. 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

up where the smoke is all billowed and curled. Between pavement and stars is the chimney sweep world. When there's hardly no day, nor hardly no night, there's things off in shadow and off way in light. On the rooftops of London, cool, what a sight.

The post room at Ipswich Hospital is open Monday to Friday, 7:30 until 4:45. 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

Oshkosh, 1963. Marvin Gaye with an early Motown hit, Wherever I Lay My Hat, That's My Home. And from Detroit, Michigan to California. I've been-

0: My goodness me, the gentle breeze really does prove that variety is the spice of life on Hospital Radio Ipswich. 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
1: Like that?
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1: 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New country? 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

Dolly Parton, Two Doors Down. They're drinking and having a party. Well, for what it's worth, here comes Buffalo Springfield.

The Gentle Breeze on Hospital Radio Ipswich. Buffalo Springfield, for what it's worth. And about the same time, the Rolling Stones were singing about Lady Jane in the 60s.

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Aletta Adams, Get Here, always reminds me of one of those songs that we played so often on Forces Radio back in 1991 at the time of Gulf War One. 5 o'clock news on the way. Thanks very much, Adiz, for your company on the Gentle Breeze. And don't forget requests tonight. Ipswich 704 666 or star 800 from your Hospedia bedside device. 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
3: From the Sky News Centre at 5, Sir Keir Starmer's appeared to ignore jokes over his leadership in the Commons despite the pressure on his position. It's understood the Health Secretary is poised to launch a bid to oust the Prime Minister, but Downing Street says the PM has full confidence in Wes Streeting. Mr Starmer chose to focus on Labour's future following the King's speech.
4: We will not simply slump back to the old ways, because this King's speech gives us the strength we need, the economic security, energy security and national security to control our future in a chaotic world.
3: Nigel Farage is facing a Sleaze watchdog investigation over a £5 million gift from a donor. The Reform leader is insisting he didn't declare it because it wasn't a political donation. Police have pulled the bodies of three women from the sea near Brighton Pier. They're working to establish what happened in the early hours of this morning. A man has died after a group of pedestrians was struck by a car in Nottinghamshire. 26-year-old Tyler Fairman was left seriously injured in Arnold on Saturday. Donald Trump has arrived in Beijing, marking the first visit to China by a US leader in nearly a decade. He'll be meeting President Xi Jinping for talks on business and trade. The conflict in Iran is also likely to be on the agenda. Our US correspondent, James Matthews, says President Trump may ask for China's help in resolving the current stalemate there, but it could cost him.
5: Breaking the deadlock with Tehran is very much in the mutual interest. That will be the message to President Xi. The question will be, how much political capital does Donald Trump have to trade to get the result that he needs?
3: And New York's announced it's cutting the price of a shuttle bus to England's World Cup match with Panama this summer. Transport to New Jersey's MetLife Stadium will cost £15. That's the latest. I'm Ruth McKee.

Yes, thanks for keeping me company for another edition of All That Jazz. Got some great music today, including tracks from Chris Barber, Ted Heath, Kenny Ball and Stan Getz. There'll be songs from Natalie Cole, Carly Simon, Lady Gaga and Tony Bennett. But we're going to start with a bit of Scandinavian jazz. This is from a band formed in Copenhagen by a man called Papa Boo. And here he is, In the Mood.

What a great rousing start, that. Papa Boo's Viking Jazz Band. Song now from Amy Winehouse from her award-winning album Back to Black. In fact, this is the award-winning song because it got an Ivor Novello Award, although it wasn't the highest charting song by any means. But I think it's my favourite song from the album. Here is Amy Winehouse's Love is a Losing Game.

Yes, Amy Winehouse's Love is a Losing Game, a song that earned Amy Ivor Novello Award. A Portuguese piece now, at least it originally had Portuguese lyrics. It's a bossa nova song called One Note Samba. The English lyrics were written by John Hendricks, sung here by the American singer Al Giroux.

Fine bit of scat singing there by Al Jarreau. One note samba. A big band spot now, and a big band today we're featuring is Ted Heath, probably the best of the post-war British big bands. Here he is with Opus 1.

Ted Heath and his music with Opus 1. Ted Heath was around the same time as the Prime Minister, Edward Heath, and I think that they used to get the names muddled up at times. I remember Idi Amin. There was a great story that Idi Amin invited Edward Heath, the Prime Minister, to bring his jazz band over to Uganda, thinking it was Ted Heath and his music. Ted Heath's one of his biggest hits was a song called Swinging Shepherd Blues. It got into the charts, and that song was also recorded by the Sneck singer, Natalie Cole.

Yes, Natalie Cole. So, Natalie, I think we ought to have one from your dad now. Here's Nat King Cole with Let There Be Love.

Yes, Nat King Cole, and Nat King Cole was no mean piano player himself, but that introduction on there by George Shearing, I think that's brilliant. George Shearing, of course, the British pianist and band leader, playing on that particular track. Let's just hear that introduction again, because I think it's great. I think it really makes the record.

Yeah, it's fabulous, isn't it? It's really good. That's one of the best introductions to any record there is, I think. Right, now, a piece of music, I should say, from Chris Barber. It's credited to Chris Barber and his band, although it's really a solo by Monty Sunshine. The song, the piece of music was written by Sidney Bechet, and it's Little Flower, Petite Fleur.

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Yes, that's who you're listening to, Hospital Radio Ipswich. My name's Mike Buck, and this is All That Jazz. Don't forget, at 8 o'clock tonight, we'll have our request show. And if you'd like to make a request, then give us a ring. 704-666, that's Ipswich, 704-666, if you're using your mobile or your landline. Or if you're in hospital and you're using the Hospedia handset, you lift up the left-hand handset, press the star button and dial 800. Both ways will get you through to our answer phone, where you can leave a message on there. Let us know who you are, what ward you're on, and what you'd like us to play for you. So a specific track, or just an artist, or even just a style of music. Whatever you like to tell us you'd like to hear, we'll play it for you, because we've got a huge library, and I'm sure if you'd like to give us a real challenge, we're up for it. Give us something obscure, and we'll see if we can find it in our extensive library. We're going to continue now with a song from Carly Simon. This is from her Moonlight Serenade album, The More I See You.

Jimmy Rushing was an American singer that used to work with the Count Basie Orchestra. I think he was their regular singer from about the mid-1930s up until about 1948. He came to this country on a visit, and whilst here, he decided he'd like to make an album, and he contacted Humphrey Lyttelton, and Humphrey Lyttelton put together a big band, especially for the occasion, for a studio visit. So here is Jimmy Rushing, the Humphrey Lyttelton Big Band, which formed just for this occasion, with their version of On the Sunny Side of the Street.

direct your feet to the sunny side of the street. Can you hear that pretty pat? And the happy sound is your beat.

Yes, Jimmy Rushing. Bit of British trad jazz now from Kenny Ball. Midnight in Moscow.

Yes, Kenny Ball and his jazz men. And I think I'm right in saying that Kenny Ball once performed that actually in Red Square with his band. Song now from an Australian jazz singer by the name of Nicky Parrott. Not particularly well known in this country, but a big star in Australia. Recorded well over 30 albums, including a number of tribute albums to Burt Bacharach, Doris Day, Blossom Dearie, Peggy Lee, The Carpenters. This is from Unforgettable, an album that songs that associated with Nat King Cole. The song that we're going to play is Let's Fall in Love, Nicky Parrott.

Yes, the lady's name is Nikki Parrott. A piece now from an album that Tony Bennett made with Lady Gaga. It's the title track from the album Cheek to Cheek.

from one collaboration to another now, and this is from Charlie Bird, the guitarist, and Stan Getz, tenor saxophonist. Together they made an album called Jazz Samba. It was the album really that signaled the beginning of the bossa nova craze in the United States. From that album, here they play Desafinado.

Yes, Stacey Kent with You're the Top from Cole Porter's Anything Goes brings our jazz program to a close for another evening. We'll be back with more jazz same time tomorrow night at 5 o'clock. Don't forget, requests at 8 o'clock, so give us a call. Let us know what you'd like to hear. From me, Mike, very good night to you. Bye for now.

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3: From the Sky News Centre at 6, Sir Keir Starmer has laid out his government's plans for Parliament despite plots by a member of his own party to oust him. Health Secretary Wed Streeting is understood to be planning to resign tomorrow and trigger a leadership challenge. The Prime Minister insists he'll fight on. Tory leader Kemi Badenoch says the King's speech against a backdrop of turmoil was preposterous.
4: The whole thing is totally illogical. Either Labour MPs agree with this agenda, in which case, why are they trying to get rid of the Prime Minister? Or they don't agree with this agenda, in which case, what on earth are we all doing here?
3: Six people who were on board a cruise ship at the centre of a hantavirus outbreak have been allowed to go home. The UK Health Security Agency says they've left Arrow Park Hospital in Merseyside, but still face 45 days self-isolating. An investigation's been launched into Nigel Farage over a £5 million gift he received from a donor. Christopher Harbone gave him the cash in 2024 before the Reform leader announced he'd stand for Parliament. MPs must register all earnings they've received in the year before election. Speaking last week, Mr Farage said he didn't break any rules.
5: My life's unlivable without protection. It costs many hundred thousand pounds every single year. And you know what? The state will never help me in this country.
6: Why don't you just declare it,
5: Because it's not political, it's purely personal, and within the rules, which I read carefully and had lawyers look over, it wasn't needed.
3: The bodies of three women have been pulled from the sea off Brighton Beach. Emergency services say they're not looking for anyone else in the water. TUI says UK summer bookings are down 10%. The travel operator is one of several firms hit by the conflict in the Middle East. And former England wicketkeeper Sarah Taylor has been appointed fielding coach for the men's test series against New Zealand next month. She's the most senior female coach ever in a major England men's team. That's latest. I'm Ruth McKee.

It's time to start the show. Get ready in five, four, three, two, one. 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

0: Good evening, Stu here. Hospital Radio, which is your bedside friend. 1 hour of the best songs from the 1980s here on Hospital Radio, which is between Sunday and Friday, between 6 and 7. I play some seriously good 80s songs and kickstarting tonight's show with the brilliant A-ha. Great songs coming up in the next couple of minutes that include Bad Manners is on the way, but in Dexy's Midnight Runners and some more of your best songs. So stick around for the next 60 minutes where I play you some really good songs.
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0: absolute massive song from 1988, Rebel MC, Street Tough, the 80s hits with me, Stu. If you're just joining us, it's 1 hour of the best songs from the 1980s, and I've got a great show lined up. Loads of things happening in and around the hospital, so information to give you as well. Also, the movie quote of the day, where I do a movie quote from the 1980s, just for fun on a weekday evening. Also, a brain teaser. We check out what's happening down at Portman Road. A one-hit wonder. The request show is coming up later as well. And my artist of the day, and the artist of today is absolutely fantastic. One of my faves.
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0: Night Runners on the 80s hits. Come on, Eileen. This is Stu, just joining us. 1 hour of the 80s on Hospital Radio between Sunday and Friday, between 6 and 7. Great songs on the way in the next couple of minutes. Shaking Stevens, and we've got some John Parr. So stick around, but it's nearly time for me to do one of the first features of the day, and that is going to be the movie quote. So the movie quote for today, once I've found my little jingle, here we go.
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0: Here we go. I'm an excellent driver. That's the movie quote for this evening. I'm an excellent driver, from a film from the 1980s. Find out what it is in the next few minutes.
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0: from the same name, John Parr, St Elmo's Fire, big film and a big song on Hospital Radio Ipswich with me, Stu, playing the best songs from the 1980s. 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Every Tuesday is the Memory Lane Cafe, the meeting place, Limerick Close in Ipswich, which is on the IP1 5LR, 11 till 2, for people living with dementia and their carers. 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That's 07742 300 93. 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

0: Oh, what a great song. Green Door, the brilliant Shaking Stevens. One thing I always wanted to do when I was younger, it was to be able to dance like Shaking Stevens, because he had that kind of rock and roll feel to it as well. Yes. But anyway, Green Door, Hospital Radio Images, your bedside friend, playing some great songs. 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
0: Right, so the movie quote is, "I'm an excellent driver." Yes, that was a film quote from The Rain Man in 1988, starring Robert De Niro and Tom Cruise. That's the movie quote. A brain teaser coming up very shortly here on Hospital Radio.
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0: bad manners, bust a blood vessel, and special brew. Bit of sort of ska on Hospital Radio with the, because the 80s were the massive place where the ska kind of blew up, late two-tone, kind of late 70s and into the 80s, and that is one of the big songs from them. This is Hospital Radio. My name's Stu, just joining us. 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

0: Fish and Frank Frankie on your bedside friend Hospital Radio with me, Stu, singing about a postman. Do you remember me? Yes, Frankie, he does. This is Hospital Radio. My name's Stu, just joining. It's time for this.
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0: So tonight's Brain Teaser, just for fun, what's full of holes but still holds water? What's full of holes but still holds water? Answer in the next 5 minutes here on Stu's 80s Hits.
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Princess, Say I'm Your Number One on Hospital Radio. A one-hit wonder for today. That song, my friend used to play it when we left school over and over and over again. And he didn't have CD back then. It was on vinyl. He said they have to pick up this, go over to the vinyl player, pick it up, turn it on, pick it up, turn it on. Yeah, great song though. Anyway, more of the 80s hits here on Hospital Radio. In the next couple of minutes, we're going to be giving you the answer to the brain teaser. What is full of holes but holds water? Answer in the next five. And we'll continue to play more of the greatest songs, including this one from the legend that is Elton John.

0: What a great, great song. If you watch his film with Troy Edgerton as Elton John, you'll understand what that song was all about. What a great song that is. I'm still standing. Elton John, Hospital Radio, your bedside friend.
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0: It's an easy one tonight. What was full of holes, but still holds water? Tonight's answer is a sponge.
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0: one of those disco classics. Wham, Wake Me Up Before You Go-Go on Hospital Radio Ipswich. So, do your bit for the environment. If you've got any batteries, either they go in your camcorder or your stereo, whatever you have at home, please recycle them. There's a recycling point outside the Unison office opposite the Somersham Ward at the north end of the hospital. All batteries will, with the exception of lead batteries, are accepted. So that means not the camcorder one, the actual one that attached to leads, but little AA, AAA. So those sort of batteries do bit for the environment, and it also raises money for the Somersham Ward as well. This is Hospital Radio. My name's Stu. If you're just joining us, I'm continuing to play the biggest hits from the 1980s. I'm going to play a song from Tapao. Yes, and it's not that one.
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0: told you it wasn't the one that everybody probably thinks or everybody plays. China in Your Hand was their follow-up single to this, their debut single, Heart and Soul, to pal Carol Decker and the boys, live on Hospital Radio. My name's Stu, just joining us. It's the 80s hit with around about 13 minutes of the show still to go before Derek and his stretch, which is from 7 to 8 here on Hospital Radio. I'll give you details how you can get your song on the request show in the next few minutes, so stay tuned.
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my kind of singing, really. Da da da da da da da. Trio, the da da da da da. You don't have to do ha la. That's what it's called. Da da da da. Yes. But if you are a good singer, we need you. Ipswich Hospital Community Choir, every Wednesday evening between 6:15 and 7:15 in the Courtyard Restaurant in the Ipswich Hospital, which is down the main corridor. They want you to join. 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Right, so it's ipshoschoir.org.uk. So it's I-P-S-H-O-S-P choir.org.uk, or join at the same website address. So that was, which is ipshoschoir.org.uk. So we need, if you fancy singing and you've got a spare couple of hours on a Wednesday evening, all you've got to do is give them a call. Right, my artist of the day is coming up in the next couple of minutes, right after this massive song from 1987. Doesn't need an intro. Rick Astley on the 80s hits.

0: Oh, the brilliant sounds of Rick Astley on the 80s hits with me, Stu. Nearly time for me to go. Derek is waiting in the wings with a stretch. Here we go, it's time for Artist of the Day.
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0: So today's Artist of the Day are an English pop band stroke two-tone ska brilliant band. Who am I talking about? I'm talking about Madness.

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3: From the Sky News Centre at 7, Sir Keir Starmer's office says he retains full confidence in Wes Streeting as Health Secretary, even though he's plotting to oust the Prime Minister. His allies say he'll step down from the government tomorrow and launch a leadership bid. This all emerged on the day of the King's speech, where His Majesty set out the government's agenda. Lib Dem leader Sir Ed Davey says it's been a surreal day in Parliament.
4: Everyone in this House and everyone in the country know this Prime Minister may soon not be in power, not in place for his own programme, not able to deliver these promises.
3: Six people from the UK who were on board a cruise ship at the centre of a hantavirus outbreak are being allowed to leave their hospital quarantine. Public health officials say they'll be self-isolating at home. Parliament's sleaze watchdog's going to investigate Nigel Farage over a £5 million gift he received from a donor. The reform leader insists he didn't need to declare the money. The US president has arrived in China for a two-day state visit. The Iran war is likely to be on the agenda when Donald Trump meets President Xi Jinping. The Scottish Premiership trophy could be lifted at Tynecastle tonight if Hearts are crowned champions for the first time since 1960. A win against Falkirk alongside a Celtic loss at Motherwell would see Derek McKinney's men take the title. These Hearts fans are confident their team can make history.
5: Just do it, boys. You've done us proud all season. They've been absolutely fantastic. We've had a great season. We've enjoyed it. It's been entertaining. And I thought we've done really well.
6: We're definitely going to win the league, and we've been every game and 100% this year, and Derek McCann is a legend.
3: And Manchester City can go back within 2 points of Premier League leaders Arsenal with a win at the Etihad Stadium tonight. If they fail to win, Mikel Arteta's squad can clinch the title in their next game against Burnley. That's the latest. I'm Ruth McKee.

bit of Northern Soul from Charlie there. Charlie Rich and Don't Tear Me Down. Now, on tonight's show, we'll be trying to outfox you with the original quick quiz, which will be along later on. We should be looking at one of the people that we've classified as a Suffolk hero. It's an authoress, an author tonight. Ooh, big stuff. And we're playing a track from our featured artist of the day. Finally, we're testing you to see if you really know your Suffolk. So if we add some great music to all this, what have you got? Of course.

0: you'd like a request played this evening on Hospital Radio Ipswich, give us a call on the internal telephone. The number is 6666, and that equates to Ipswich 704666.
1: You can also place your requests by dialing *800 from your Hospedia device, and that's free of charge. It's Suffolk Hero time. This is Ruth Rendell. Rendell was born Ruth Barbara Grassman in 1930 at South Woodford, Essex. After high school, she became a feature writer for her local Essex paper, the Chigwell Times. However, she was forced to resign after filing a story about a local sports club dinner that she hadn't attended, and failing to report that the after-dinner speaker had died midway through the speech. Ruth Rendell wrote more than 60 novels that sold millions, some under her own name and others as Barbara Vine, which was her middle name and the maiden name of her great-grandmother. Some of the plots reflected in many of the novels her love and knowledge of Suffolk, the county she adopted. Sudbury features in Gallo Glass, for instance, and Bury St Edmunds in The Brimstone Wedding. A fatal inversion includes Polstead and Nayland, while Orford and Alborough are found in No Night Is Too Long. Her latter years were spent in London, but Suffolk was in her soul. When the Labour-supporting socialist became a life peer in the House of Lords in 1997, she chose to be called Baroness Rendell of Bayburg as her title, acknowledging the district closest to her heart. She introduced into the Lords the bill that would later become the Female Genital Mutilation Act of 2003, and she wed Don Rendell, a journalist, in 1953. The couple divorced in 1975, but remarried 2 years later. Ruth Rendell was said to have been devastated by her husband's death in 1999 and has been interred next to him at St Bartholomew's Church in Groton. Rendell, one of Britain's best-selling contemporary authors, created the Detective Inspector Wexford. She is also credited with bringing a social and psychological dimension to crime fiction. Rendell lived in Polstead and Alborough, as well as Groton, and wove into her work the Suffolk landscape she loved so much. The writer, who wrote more than 60 novels, as we've mentioned previously, died in May 2015, aged 85. So that's our Suffolk hero for today. Now we go off for an album track from Procol Harum, with some novel lyrics, and it's entitled Conquistador.

The drummer enjoyed himself on that recording, didn't he? Now, a single lightning bolt produces enough energy to power a family home for a month. I'd save a few bob if that happened, wouldn't it? And the energy released by a bolt of lightning is about the same as that stored in 30 gallons of petrol. You'd have thought it'd be more, wouldn't you, really? Yes, energy's a funny thing, isn't it? So's Procurarum. They're long about margarita time. A bit early in the evening for that, isn't it? Well, maybe not. Status quo, as mentioned. Count me in.

and I thought it was about alcohol. Now, we've been mentioning that the energy released by lightning is equivalent to 30 gallons of petrol. Did you realise the energy needed to manufacture a new car is equivalent to 260 gallons of petrol? And that forest fires can be sparked by sunlight magnified by water on dried out leaves. We'll be having a quick quiz before too long, so I just thought I'd mention this in case you want to get a pen and paper to scribble down some notes. You don't need a pen and paper or a pencil and paper, whatever it may be, but it may just give you the edge over your fellow competitors who are all over the hospital eagerly wanting to win. Yes, unfortunately there are no prizes whatsoever other than the satisfaction of knowing your grey matter is in perfect working order. Oh, you're not allowed to demolish the hospital. That's where there's the one and only rule, OK? As long as you've got that fixed in your mind, no props. We'll be along with that before long, after we listen to The Days of Pearly Spencer and David McWilliams.

Yeah, well, I don't think I get the effect at the end. That's quite interesting voice, isn't it? Fanta Orange is the third largest selling soft drink in the world. And Alcoholic Lemonade is outselling premium bottled lagers in British pubs. Well, it was anyway. We'll have to wait and see what happens in the future. We live in funny times, don't we? Tastes change dramatically. It's Dusty Springfield for you. Live it up.

Okay, as threatened, it's the quick quiz time, where I ask six easy questions. We have a bit of music this evening, which comes from the New Seekers, and then we come back and look at the answers and do the comparisons. Simple, isn't it? Number one, the first question. Who was the inept French detective played by Peter Sellers in the original Pink Panther films? Second question. How many events are there in a heptathlon? Ooh. Number three. Which is the largest country that lies entirely in Europe? Fourth question. What is the only one of the four chemical elements beginning with the letter I, whose chemical symbol does not begin with that letter? Which is the only one of the four chemical elements beginning with the letter I, whose chemical symbol does not begin with the letter, with that letter I? Okay, and fifth question. General Augusto Pinochet ruled which country from 1973 to 1990? And the last question, question six. The Blind Watchmaker and The Selfish Genie are among the works of which scientist and noted atheist? There you are. There's your six for the evening. Should be straightforward, shouldn't it?

Okay, how'd you do then? We're expecting great things of you. Question one was, who was the inept French detective played by Peter Sellers in the original Pink Panther films? Well, that was Inspector Jacques Clouseau. He minked around a bit. Question two was, how many events are there in a heptathlon? The answer is 7. Question three, which is the largest country that lies entirely in Europe? That's the Ukraine. Big place, that. Which is the only one of 4 chemical elements beginning with the letter I, whose chemical symbol does not begin with that letter? And that's iron, because the symbol is Fe. Don't ask me why. Question 5. General Augusto Pinochet ruled which country from 1973 to 1990? That was Chile. And lastly, question 6. The Blind Watchmaker and The Selfish Genie are amongst the works of which scientist and noted atheist? That's Richard Dawkins. So, how did you do? 6 out of 6? A bit less than that, maybe. Yes, okay. I can feel Elvin Bishop creeping up on us.

Elvin Bishop, Fooled Around and Fell in Love. I guess we've all done that in our time. All right, well, I'm owning up to it. Over a third of all pineapples come from Hawaii. That's apart from the ones that Derek Holman buys. They all seem to come from Costa Rica. Strange, that, isn't it? Now, the other thing you might care to know is a turkey should never be carved until it's been out of the oven at least 30 minutes. This allows the inner cooking to subside and the internal meat juices to stop running. Once the meat sets, it's easier to carve clean, neat slices. There we are, cooking lesson in the middle of our programme. Five Americans with Western Union.

Right, so you think you know Suffolk, do you? Let's find out whether you live in the county or whether you don't. You might be interested in catching up on a little bit of information and history there. Tonight, we're in Blundellston. It's situated 2 miles inland between Great Yarmouth and Lowestoft, close to the North Sea coast. Its name is derived from Blunt Eston, which means Blunt's Farm. The parish church is medieval in origin and dedicated to St Mary. It has a round tower, which is Norman or possibly Saxon in origin, and dates from the 11th century or earlier, whilst the nave is 12th century. Blundellston is famous for being the birthplace of David Copperfield in the novel of the same name by Charles Dickens. Dickens wrote the novel in 1849-50. Whilst places mentioned in the book exist in real life, it's unsure whether Dickens ever actually came to the village. We know from his letters that Dickens initially chose the village name for the novel after seeing it on a signpost during a trip to nearby Yarmouth, a town that also figures largely in the book as the home of the Peggotty family. However, it's apparent from the novel that he was familiar with some local landmarks, such as the view from the church and the yew trees from the rookery and the Plough Inn. It's impossible to mention what used to be a maximum security prison nearby without appearing to have poor taste. But in mitigation, there are those that claim it's the site of Blundellston Lodge, which was the inspiration for Thomas Gray's eulogy in a country churchyard. So you think you know Suffolk? That's Blundellston.

I wonder if there are any small streets left in Singapore. From a distance, you sort of imagine it's all great big boulevards, don't you? Dual carriageways. Now, there are more than 15,000 different kinds of rice in the world. Would you believe that, for instance? Wow, that's crazy. 15,000? You wonder why they put too many noughts on the end there, don't you? Beer will go down well by... or beer foam, rather, will go down. If you lick your finger, then stick it in the beer. But we don't advise you do this with your mate's beer. So you stick it in your own glass, actually. And ancient Greeks and Romans believed asparagus had medical qualities for helping prevent bee stings and to relieve toothache. Freddie Mercury.

I was born to love you, he says. Now, the Gombe War between 1974 and 1978 was fought in Tanzania between two communities of chimpanzees. You can tell I like a few useless facts, can't you? If you'd like to send in any quirky things, you know, jokes, sayings, mottos, whatever, please contact us with suggestions by emailing thestretch@gmx.com. That's the stretch at G for gold, M for mother, X for x-ray.com. You can also telephone us on Ipswich 704666. Look forward to hearing from you. And Hurricane Smith. And he's rather puzzled. He's saying, who was it?

0: Hurricane Smith, there used to be Norman Smith, a recording engineer for EMI, watched all these groups making millions and thought, if they can do that, so can I.
1: We were all feeling very, very depressed this morning. You've all come in and you've cheered us all up and it's absolutely brilliant. You do a wonderful job. I'd like to take this opportunity to say thanks very much for all that you do for all the patients in the hospital.
0: Our featured artists of the day are the Vernon Girls, who were a British female group. They had five minor hits between May 1962 and May 1963. The highest chart position they achieved was number 16, but they did have the distinction of a double-sided hit with the titles Lover Please and You Know What I Mean. You Know What I Mean re-entered the charts twice more in 1962.

perhaps not. Johnny Crawford there, he does it better than me, with Rumours. Did you realise in the 40 minutes it takes the average commuter in the world to get to work, the International Space Station travels the distance from London to Australia? Ah, Marvin Gaye time. I love this track. Ain't that peculiar? Well, not that peculiar, really. Maybe I'm just a tad unusual.

I fade Marvin down a wee bit. And it's time to say goodnight. Goodbye for another day. I've enjoyed your company. But sadly, we've run out of time. Don't forget to join the Escape Committee and plot your return home, where you can still listen to us online, hri.org.uk. And also, don't forget your request can be placed on Ipswich 704 treble 6, or that equates to star 800 on your Hospedia system.

0: So this is Derek Holman, hoping you're having the best possible day you can, reminding you to place your requests for later on. The request program runs from 8 to 10. Look after yourself, God bless, and goodbye.
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4: From the Sky News Centre at 8, Sir Keir Starmer appeared to ignore jokes over his leadership in the Commons earlier, despite the turmoil surrounding his position. It's understood the Health Secretary, Wes Streeting's, poised to resign from the government and launch a bid to oust the Prime Minister. Speaking in Parliament, Mr Starmer chose to focus on Labour's future following the King's speech.
5: We will not simply slump back to the old ways, because this King's speech gives us the strength we need, the economic security, energy security and national security to control our future in a chaotic world.
4: Six people who have been in isolation in hospitals since returning from a virus-stricken cruise ship are being allowed to go home. They'll now self-isolate. The bodies of three women have been pulled from the sea near Brighton Pier. Police are investigating what happened in the early hours of this morning. Donald Trump has arrived in Beijing, marking the first visit to China by a US leader in nearly a decade. He'll be meeting President Xi Jinping, and the conflict in Iran is likely to be on the agenda. Our US correspondent, James Matthews, says President Trump may ask for China's help in resolving the current stalemate there.
6: Breaking the deadlock with Tehran is very much in the mutual interest. That will be the message to President Xi. The question will be, how much political capital does Donald Trump have to trade to get the result that he needs?
4: A drug counsellor who delivered the ketamine that killed Friends star Matthew Perry's been jailed for 2 years. 56-year-old Eric Fleming's the fourth defendant to be sentenced in connection with the actor's death. The Scottish Premiership title could be decided within the next couple of hours. Hearts will be crowned champions if they beat Falkirk and Celtic lose at Motherwell. Meanwhile, Manchester City need a win over Crystal Palace to keep their Premier League title race alive. That's the latest. I'm Ruth McKee.

Thanks very much for that news update there, Ruth. And, well, hello, welcome along, you lovely people. You're listening to the Wednesday Evan Request Show here on Hospital Radio Ipswich with me, Rufus Spivey-Green. As I take you through the next 2 hours of the radio tonight with a selection of your favourite requests and song choices. 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If both those ways of getting in touch with us are completely free of charge, and however you choose to get in touch with us, just remember to leave your name, the name of the song you'd like to hear, the ward that you're staying on, and the time you'd like your request played, so that you can be sure you'll hear it before you drift off to sleep tonight. Right then, so with all of that in mind, let us crack on with the music tonight, and we're going to start things off with a bit of ABBA and Gimme, Gimme, Gimme, A Man After Midnight here on the Wednesday Evan Request Show. So make yourself comfortable. I do hope you enjoy everything here over the next couple of hours, and please keep those requests and song choices coming on into the show.

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Whether you're a thrill seeker or just fancy conquering a fear, this is your moment to step over the edge and make a real difference. 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Spaces are limited, so don't hang around. Take the leap for a cause that matters.

on the radio tonight. Keep them coming on in to the inbox as we endeavour to play them as soon as we can, or at the time of your choosing. And of course, in a little while, we'll be having our first dive into my time capsule for the programme tonight, as we, as always, take a pick of a random year from the past and choose four particularly excellent songs from that year that I think are worthy of attention and recognition and appreciation for future generations to enjoy. So, that's coming up in a little while. Which songs will I pick out? What year will I choose? Well, you'll be able to, you'll know in the not-too-distant future. But for now, although, we're going to enjoy some Britney Spears and Oops, I Did It Again here on the Wednesday Evening Request Show with me, Rufus Spivergreen. So enjoy this one, folks, and keep those requests and song choices coming on into the programme.

0: go. There's something I want you to have.
1: Oh, it's beautiful. But wait a minute, isn't this?
0: Yeah, yes it is.
1: But I thought the old lady dropped it into the ocean in the air.
0: Well, baby, I went down and got it for you.

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1: Is this a song with the drums? I met a

Getting Back by Olivia Rodrigo here on the Wednesday of Request Shows. We continue our journey through our requests and song choices and all the other good stuff that I know you've you love to tune into. Throughout the next, or the rest of these 2 hours of what we'll do tonight. So keep those requests and song choices coming on into the show. For now, though, we're going to enjoy ourselves the first entry into my time capsule on tonight's programme, which is, if you don't know, the part of the programme where I like to pick out a random year from the past and select four particularly excellent songs from that year that I think are worthy of future generations being able to listen to and appreciate for the great bits of music they are and preserve them for those generations to enjoy. So the first entry into the year, into the request show tonight, or the capsule tonight, the year being 1981, it's Bette Davis Eyes by Kim Carnes. The song was written all the way back in 1974 by Dodda Vice and Jackie DeShannon as more of an R&B track, but Carnes recorded her far more synth-based version in 1981, which was when the song achieved its true potential. It spent 9 weeks at number one in the US and was the biggest selling song for all of 1981 in the country. The 73-year-old Bette Davis wrote to all of Carnes, Vice and DeShannon to thank them for making her, quote, a part of modern times. And after the song won a number of Grammys, she sent all three of them roses too. It was a lovely gesture. And an even greater achievement, arguably, some would say, is to have the song entered into my time capsule for the year of 1981. It's the first entry into the time capsule for the year of 1981. It's Bette Davis Eyes by Kim Carnes. Enjoy.

Bessie Davis Eyes by Kim Carnes here on the Wednesday Evening Request Show, the first entry into my time capsule for the year of 1981. So that's one entry done, three entries to go. What will be joining that lovely song in my time capsule throughout the rest of tonight's programme? Well, if you stay tuned, you will find out the answer to that very question. But for now, though, if you want to keep your requests and song choices coming on into the programme, it's very simple for you to do so. You can go to hri.org.uk, click on the Make a Request banner at the top of the page, fill out the details of the song you want to hear, and submit them to our email inbox just by filling out the details and hitting submit. 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Both those ways of getting in touch with us are completely free of charge, whether you're a patient with most staff here at the hospital or family friends listening from elsewhere. So don't be afraid to get involved if that sounds like something you'd like to do. For now, though, we're going to keep the music rolling along here on the Wednesday Evening Request Show with some more great stuff to take us through this part of the programme amidst Handbags and Glad Rags Now by Rod Stewart. So enjoy this one, folks, and keep those requests and song choices coming on in.

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Mr. Blue Sky here on the Wednesday Evening Quest Show with me, Rufus Spivey Green, taking us through from 8 until 10 with more of your favourite requests and song choices here on the radio tonight. So keep those requests and song choices coming on into the programme, but for now we're going to enjoy some more, well, rather another entry into my time capsule for the year of 1981 as we look back at more music from the past in order to keep them safe for future generations to enjoy. So the second entry into this collection of great tracks from the past for the future is Don't You Want Me by The Human League. Originally conceived and recorded as a male solo track, once lead singer Philip Oakley happened to read a photo story in a Teen Girl magazine, don't ask. He decided to make the song a duet with one of the Human League's two female vocalists. The original mix was much harsher before their producer remixed it to become the softer synth-pop classic it's now heralded as. To the group's huge surprise, as they were expecting the song to flop, it shot to the top of the UK charts for 5 weeks, eventually becoming the fifth best-selling single of the whole decade, which goes to show they should have had more faith. And we're going to listen to the results of their efforts now. It's Don't You Want Me by The Human League here on the Wednesday Evening Request Show, as the second entry into my time capsule for the year of 1981.

Don't You Want Me by the Human League here on the Wednesday Evening at Request Show. The second entry into my time capsule for the year of 1981. So that's two entries down, two to go. What will be joining them in this collection of great songs from the past for the future? Well, if you stay tuned, you will find out in just a little while. For now, though, we're going to enjoy ourselves some more entries here on the Wednesday Evening Request Show that you've picked out for us in this selection of great tracks from the past for the future. And if you would like to get any requests sent in, it's very straightforward for you to do so. 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So both those ways of getting in touch with us are completely free of charge, whether you're a patient, member of staff at the hospital, or family and friends listening from elsewhere. And however you choose to get in touch with us, remember to leave your name, the name of the song you'd like to hear, the wards that you're staying on, and the time you'd like your request played, so that you can be sure you'll hear it before you drift off to sleep tonight. Right then, so without further ado, let us crack on with some more music now, this time by the Pet Shop Boys and West End Girls, here on the Wednesday Evening Request Show. So enjoy this one, folks, and keep those requests and song choices coming on into the show.

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Copacabana at the Copa by Barry Manilow here on the Wednesday Evening Request Show as the first hour of tonight's Wednesday Evening Request Show comes towards an end. Yes, the good music is over for a few more minutes, but after we take a quick break for the news at 9 o'clock, we will be back with more great music, great requests, great song choices, and all the other wonderful stuff I know you love to tune in for every single Wednesday evening. So we're going to play this hour out with a bit of Girls on Film by Duran Duran. But sit tight, don't go anywhere. I'll be back with you in just a few minutes' time after the news. Here on the Wednesday Evening Request Show on Hospital Radio. So talk to you soon.

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2: From the Sky News Centre at 9, Sir Keir Starmer's future as Prime Minister seems to be facing its biggest threat, as it's understood the Health Secretary is plotting to oust him. Allies of Wes Streeting say he plans to make his move against the PM as soon as tomorrow. Transport Secretary Heidi Alexander says she wants Labour to be an effective team.
3: There's no leadership challenge at the moment. There are some basic facts of the matter, where if you look at the number of Members of Parliament who have come out and publicly supported him, that's larger than the number of people who said that they have had concern.
2: Six people from the UK who were on the cruise at the centre of a hantavirus outbreak have been discharged from hospital quarantine. They'll now be self-isolating at home. Nigel Farage is facing an investigation from Parliament's sleaze watchdog after a billionaire donor gifted him £5 million. The Reform UK leader says it wasn't a political donation, so he didn't need to declare it. In sport, Hearts are leading Falkirk 2-0 as they try and win their first Scottish title since 1960. They would need Celtic to lose at Motherwell to wrap up the trophy tonight, but it's 1-1 at Fir Park. Manchester City are looking to boost their Premier League title hopes. They're hosting Crystal Palace at the Etihad Stadium, and Peter Smith is there.
4: And City lead 2-0 and are keeping the heat on leaders Arsenal without having to excel. Palace have made a contest of it, but City burst into life with a well-taken opening goal from Antoine Semenyo, followed by a second clinical strike from Omar Mamouche, both after the cleverest of assists from Phil Foden. It's City 2, Palace 0.
2: And one of the stars of Ted Lasso has signed a professional contract with a team in the US, El Paso Locomotive. Christo Fernandez played AFC Richmond striker Danny Rojas in the hit Apple TV comedy series. That's the latest. I'm Ruth McKee.

Thanks very much for that news update, Ruth, and welcome back, you lovely people. 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Both those ways of getting in touch with us are completely free of charge, whether you're a patient, member of staff at the hospital, or family and friends listening from elsewhere. And to have you choose to get in touch with us, just remember to leave your name, the name of the song you'd like to hear, the ward you're staying on, if that applies, and the time you'd like your request played, so that you can be sure you'll hear it before you drift off to sleep tonight. Alright then, so without further ado, let us crack on with some more music on the programme this evening, and this time with a bit of Jerry Rafferty and Baker Street, here on the Wednesday Evening Request Show. So, enjoy this one, folks. I hope you enjoy. Everything you hear over the rest of this hour, and as pleasant and comfortable a state as possible for it to be. And of course, keep those requests and song choices coming into the program.

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Smooth Operator by Sade here on the Wednesday Evening Request Show as we continue our journey through all of your favourite requests and song choices here on the Wednesday Evening Request Show this evening. Lots more good stuff still to come, and keep them sent coming on into my inbox if you would got any particular songs you'd like to hear. And of course, you can crack on with doing that. And also, in a little while, we're going to be enjoying some more entries into my time capsule for the year of 1981 as we continue to look back at more music from the past in order to keep it safe for the future. We've had two so far, there's two more still to come. What will they be? What great tunes will we be preserving for future generations to enjoy? Well, the answer to that question and more will be revealed in just a little while. For now, however, we're going to enjoy ourselves some more music by Bill Withers, this time with Lovely Day, here on the Wednesday Evening Request Show. So enjoy this one, folks, and keep those requests and song choices coming in.

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1: He calls her the chocolate girl.
0: Oh yes, and you'll melt too.
1: She knows she's a chocolate girl. She's broken up and swallowed and wrapped up with silver.
0: So now you have to tune in this Saturday at 5 to find out just how sweet Gemma G can be here on Hospital Radio Ipswich, your silver foil wrapped bedside friend.

Rhiannon by Fleetwood Mac here on the Wednesday of Request Show with me, Rufus Spivey Green, taking you through from 8 until 10 with more of your favourite requests and song choices on the radio tonight. Plenty more great stuff still to come, so please keep your requests and song choices coming into my inbox. I'll be delighted to get them played for you as soon as I can. For now, though, we're going to enjoy the third entry into my time capsule for the year of 1981, as we continue our look back at music from the past in order to keep it safe for future generations to enjoy. So we've had three great tunes, or no, we've had two great tunes so far, and the third one is on its way right now, as we continue our journey back through some of the best music of the year of 1981, looking back at the past to make sure that future generations can enjoy all these wonderful songs. So entry number three is just as good as the first two, as we enjoy ourselves Under Pressure by David Bowie and Queen. This classic evolved from an unreleased Queen song called Feel Like, which they weren't happy with. Bowie was in the studios to work on another song with them, but they decided to tackle this one instead, all five musicians working on the lyrics and arrangement. Who exactly created the famous bass line has been disputed. It's variously been credited to John Deacon, Bowie, by Deacon himself, and Roger Taylor via Deacon supposedly forgetting the riff that he'd been working on in the studio, but Taylor then recalling it. All very confusing, but what's not in doubt is the output. The wonderful Under Pressure by David Bowie and Queen here in the Wednesday Request Show, the third entry into my time capsule for the year of 1981. Enjoy!

Under Pressure by David Bowie and Queen here on the Wednesday Evening Request Show with me, Rufus Wivergreen, taking us through from 8 until 10 with more of your requests and song choices here on the radio tonight. And that was the third entry into my time capsule for the year of 1981. So with three down, one to go, what will be the fourth and final entry into this great collection of songs we'll be reserving for future generations to enjoy? All will be revealed in just a little while. For now, though, we're going to crack on with some more of your requests and song choices here on the Wednesday Evening Request Show. Just a reminder that if you want to get any more music into the programme, you can do so by heading to our website, hri.org.uk. 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Both those ways of getting in touch with us are completely free of charge, whether you're a patient, member of staff here at the hospital, or family and friends listening from elsewhere. So don't be afraid to get involved if that sounds like something you would like to do. In the meantime, however, we're going to enjoy a bit of Taylor Swift now and Love Story here on the Wednesday Evening Request Show. So enjoy this one, folks, and keep those requests and song choices coming on into the programme.

It has been proven that listening to jazz is both relaxing and therapeutic. I'm Mike Bug, and every evening I play an hour of jazz music, mixing New Orleans traditional jazz with modern cool jazz, big band music, and songs from the great jazz singers, both past and present. 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

Don't Stop Moving by S Club 7 here on the Wednesday Evening Request Show with me, Rufus Wyver Green, taking us through until 10 o'clock with more of your favourite requests and song choices on the radio tonight. And there's plenty more good stuff still to come with the time I've got left with you. But now, though, we're going to be enjoying ourselves the fourth and final entry into my time capsule for the year of 1981 as we finish off our look back at some great songs from the past in order to keep them safely preserved for the future generations to enjoy. Now, I've had three great entries so far. All excellent songs that future generations will be delighted to enjoy, no doubt. The fourth and final one is of equally high standard to the rest of them. It is Start Me Up by the Rolling Stones. Originally, this was conceived as a reggae song back in 1977. After 38 attempted takes, including some rock and roll ones, it got thrown on the back burner. One of these rock takes was rediscovered a few years later, and they were so delighted with how it sounded that they decided to release it as a single from their next album, Tattoo You. Aside from becoming one of their biggest and most memorable hits, and there have been quite a few of those, Microsoft would later pay the Rolling Stones $10 million to use the song in their adverts for Windows 95. Not that they needed any money, but it was significant as one of the first times a hit song was used in such a major marketing campaign. So one of their very finest works, and one I'm delighted to play for you now. Here on the Wednesday Evening Request Show, the fourth and final entry into my time capsule for the year of 1981, it's Start Me Up by the Rolling Stones.

Start Me Up by the Rolling Stones here on the Wednesday Evan Request Show, as we round off the time capsule for the year of 1981 with four marvellous tunes that have now been carefully and safely preserved for future generations to enjoy. Those songs, just as a reminder, being Betty Davis Lies by Kim Carnes, Don't You Want Me by the Human League, Under Pressure by David Bowie and Queen, and Start Me Up by the Rolling Stones, as you just heard there. A marvellous song to round off a marvellous collection of tracks that was, future generations will now be able to look back on and appreciate in all their glory as examples of very good music indeed. So both of, or rather all of those songs are now available for decades and centuries down the line, and also to be buried in the shoebox under my garden so that they'll be kept extremely safe. For now, though, we'll continue with more of your favourites, requests and song choices here on the Wednesday Evan Request Show in the time I've got left with you tonight. If you want to make a request before the end of the show this evening, it's very simple for you to do so. You can dial *800 on... Oh, no, don't do that, you can instead go to hri.org.uk, click on the Make a Request banner at the top of the page, fill out the details of the song you want to hear in the form provided on the page, and you'll be able to submit them to our email inbox. Alternatively, you can go to the HR Ipswich app, which if you don't have it already, you can download from app.hri.org.uk, just go to that address, and you'll be able to download the Apple or Android versions of the HR Ipswich app, depending on the smartphone you've got, and you can make your request to that instead. Both those ways of getting in touch with us, completely free of charge, with your patient, member of staff here at the hospital, or family and friends listening from elsewhere. And however you choose to get in touch with us, just remember to leave your name, the name of the song you'd like to hear, the ward that you're staying on, and the time you'd like your request played, so you can be sure you'll hear it before you drift off to sleep tonight. Okay then, so without further ado, let's make the best use of the time we've got left this evening and enjoy ourselves some Rufus and Chaka Khan here with Ain't Nobody on the Wednesday Evening Request Show. So enjoy this one, folks, and keep those requests and song choices coming on into the programme.

Live Forever by Oasis here on the Wednesday Album Request Show as we come towards the end once again of tonight's musical broadcasting. It's been a pleasure to have all your wonderful requests and song choices sent into the programme tonight. I certainly have been delighted to be able to play them for you, and I hope you enjoyed listening to them as much as I enjoyed playing them for you, and that your stay in the hospital has been as pleasant and comfortable as it's possible for it to be. So you can listen to all our other request shows, 8 until 10, 6 days a week, and on Saturday at 5 until 7. All our wonderful hosts will be bringing their own take on radio presenting and bringing all your wonderful requests and song choices that you send in to them to the programme tonight. On their own shows, rather. And all those requests will be just as gratefully received by them as they were by me. But as for myself, I'll be back same time, same place next Wednesday evening, 8 until 10, here on the Wednesday Evening Request Show. And we will be sending in more requests. I'm sure you'll be sending in more requests and song choices on the programme at that point, if should you be tuning again. So, to play us out tonight, we are going to enjoy ourselves a bit of Dua Lipa and Dance the Night here on the Wednesday Evening Request Show. So, some gentle and relaxing night mood to come up next if you want to listen to that before you drift off to sleep. But as for me, I've been Rufus Spivergreen. This has been the Wednesday Evening Request Show. Take care. Wishing all the very best. And until next Wednesday evening at 8, it's good night from me.

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2: From the Sky News Centre at 10. Sir Keir Starmer has laid out his government's plans in Parliament, despite plots by members of his party to oust him. Health Secretary Wes Streeting is understood to be planning to resign tomorrow and trigger a leadership election. The Prime Minister insists he'll fight on and try to laugh off plots in the Commons. Tory leader Kemi Badenoch says the King's speech against a backdrop of turmoil was preposterous.
3: The whole thing is totally illogical. Either Labour MPs agree with this agenda, in which case, why are they trying to get rid of the Prime Minister, or they don't agree with this agenda, in which case, what on earth are we all doing here?
2: Health officials say the first six people from a hantavirus-hit cruise ship are being allowed to leave their isolation at a Merseyside hospital. The UK HSA says they'll complete their 45-day isolation period at home. Police have recovered the bodies of three women from the sea near Brighton Pier. They're working to establish what happened in the early hours of this morning. Nigel Farage is facing an investigation by the Common Sleaze watchdog over a £5 million gift. The Reform leader claims he didn't have to declare the cash from a crypto billionaire because it wasn't a political donation. Donald Trump could use his state visit to China to urge President Xi Jinping to put pressure on Iran. The US president's arrived in Beijing alongside business bosses. The Scottish Premiership title race will go down to the final day after a late drama at Fir Park. Celtic scored a last-minute penalty to beat Motherwell 3-2.
4: Kelechi Iheanacho up against Callum Ward to cut the gap between Celtic and Hearts as we head towards the final day. How is your nerve? Kelechi Iheanacho!
2: Hearts beat Falkirk 3-0 at Tynecastle, so they have a one-point lead at the top before they play each other on Saturday. And Manchester City boosted their Premier League title hopes with a comfortable 3-0 victory against Crystal Palace. They are 2 points behind leaders Arsenal with 2 games left to play. That's the latest. I'm Stevie Shillinglaw.

Marty Wilde invites you to join him for some late night music designed to soothe away the problems of the week that has passed and ease you gently into a peaceful sleep.

forevermore. Forever. And I love you so much, my darling, that each day is but a fleeting moment. And I know that forever

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I know you'll never be mine. Dreams that hurt me in my sleep. I mean, vows.

I would like to thank you for your company over the last hour. I wish you all a very relaxing evening. You have been listening to Night Moods with Marty Wilde.

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3: From the Sky News Centre at 11. Sir Keir Starmer's spent the evening meeting ministers ahead of an expected challenge to his leadership tomorrow. Wes Streeting supporters say he'll launch a bid to oust the Prime Minister. It's been a bizarre day with the turmoil overshadowing the state opening of Parliament. While Jonathan Brash became the first Labour MP to call for Sir Keir Starmer to step down on the floor of the Commons.
4: People are desperate for hope. And for however difficult it may be for many on these benches to admit, it is now clear to me that this Prime Minister can no longer provide that hope.
3: Six people from the UK who were on the cruise at the centre of a hantavirus outbreak have been discharged from hospital quarantine. They'll now be self-isolating at home. Nigel Farage is facing a sleaze watchdog investigation over a £5 million gift from a crypto billionaire. The Reform leader's insisting the case wasn't a political donation, so didn't need to be declared. The bodies of three women have been pulled from the sea near Brighton Pier. Police say they're studying CCTV as they try to work out what happened in the early hours of this morning. Now to sport, and Hearts know they will win the Scottish title for the first time since 1960 if they avoid defeat against Celtic on Saturday. They ease to a comfortable 3-0 win over Falkirk at Tynecastle. Midfielder Blair Spittle says it was important they kept themselves top of the table.
5: Yeah, I think that's kind of been the mindset throughout. Just make sure we do our job and expect Celtic to win. So, you know, we've managed to do our job tonight. It's still in our hands. We know what we need to do on Saturday. So, the important thing is recovery now and make sure we're ready for what will be a huge game on Saturday.
3: Celtic scored a controversial late penalty as they beat Motherwell 3-2 to keep their title hopes alive. They must win on Saturday to lift the trophy. And Manchester City boosted their Premier League title hopes. That was with a comfortable 3-0 victory against Crystal Palace. City are just 2 points behind the leaders Arsenal with 2 games left to play. That's the latest. I'm Stevie Shillinglaw.

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3: From the Sky News Centre at midnight, Sir Keir Starmer's future as Prime Minister seems to be facing its biggest threat, as it's understood the Health Secretary's plotting to oust him. Allies of Wes Streeting say he could make his move to replace the PM later today. Mr. Streeting said nothing publicly, but Downing Street said yesterday that it has full confidence in him. Transport Secretary Heidi Alexander says she just wants Labour to be an effective team.
4: There's no leadership challenge at the moment. There are some basic facts of the matter, where if you look at the number of members of Parliament who have come out and publicly supported him, that's larger than the number of people who said that they have had concern.
3: Six people who've been in isolation in hospital since returning from a virus-stricken cruise ship are being allowed to go home. Health officials say none of them have displayed any symptoms of hantavirus. Nigel Farage is facing an investigation by the Common Pleas watchdog over a £5 million gift. The Reform leader claims he didn't have to declare the cash from a crypto billionaire because it wasn't a political donation. The bodies of three women have been recovered from the sea off the coast of Brighton. Police say they were called to welfare concerns near Madeira Drive yesterday morning. And now to sport. Victories for leaders Hearts and closest rivals Celtic mean the Scottish Premiership title will be decided on the final day. Hearts kept their unbeaten home league run intact with a 3-0 win over Falkirk, while Kelechi Iheanacho's controversial stoppage time penalty earned Celtic a dramatic 3-2 victory at Motherwell. And boss Martin O'Neill says he's very proud of the character his team showed.
5: The thing I notice about the side, I know, whatever we lack certain things, Heart is not part of it. They were absolutely fantastic. They kept going to the very, very end, as they've been doing now for quite some considerable months.
3: And Manchester City boosted their Premier League title hopes with a comfortable 3-0 victory against Crystal Palace. The win keeps Pep Guardiola's team 2 points behind the leaders Arsenal, with 2 games left to play. That's the latest. I'm Stevie Shillinglaw.

You're listening to Midnight Classics here on Hospital Radio. My name is John Alderton. I hope you'll stay with me for the next hour and enjoy my selection of music. The first item today is by a Belgian composer, César Franck, who lived between 1822 and 1890. And this is from his Symphony in D minor, the first movement, with the Radio Symphony Orchestra of Berlin, conducted by Lorin Maisel.

The first movement of César Franck's Symphony in D minor, played by the Radio Symphony Orchestra of Berlin, conducted by Lorin Mazel. Next, father and son violinists David and Igor Oistrakh are going to play for us Bach's Concerto for Two Violins, String Orchestra and Continuo in D minor. There are three movements. The first one, Vivace. The second one, Largo, followed by the finale, Allegro.

father and son violinists David and Igor Oistrakh, accompanied by the Royal Philharmonic Orchestra conducted by Sir Eugene Goossens, playing Bach's Concerto for two violins and strings. Now, pianist Wilhelm Kempff is going to come to the platform, and he is going to play the second and the third movement from Robert Schumann's Piano Concerto. The orchestra is the Symphony Orchestra of Bavarian Radio, and the conductor is Raphael Kubelik.

Wilhelm Kempt, the soloist there with the Orchestra of Bavarian Radio, conducted by Raphael Kubelik, and the second and third movements from Robert Schumann's Piano Concerto in A minor. Well, we're almost at the end of the programme, this midnight hour, and to take you up to the news at 1 a.m, Wilhelm Kempt returns to the platform, and he's going to play us a short selection of pieces from Schumann's Scenes from Childhood.

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3: From the Sky News Centre at 1. Sir Keir Starmer laid out his government's plans in Parliament yesterday, despite plots by members of his party to oust him. The Health Secretary, Wes Streeting, is understood to be planning to resign later this morning to trigger a leadership challenge. The Prime Minister insists he'll fight on and tried to laugh off talk of plots in the Commons. But Tory leader Kemi Badenoch says having the King's speech against a backdrop of turmoil was preposterous.
4: The whole thing is totally illogical. Either Labour MPs agree with this agenda, in which case, why are they trying to get rid of the Prime Minister? Or they don't agree with this agenda, in which case, what on earth are we all doing here?
3: Six people from the UK who were on the cruise ship at the centre of a hantavirus outbreak have been discharged from hospital quarantine. They'll now be self-isolating at home. Nigel Farage is facing a sleaze watchdog investigation over a £5 million gift from a crypto billionaire. The Reform leader's insisting the cash wasn't a political donation, so didn't need to be declared. The bodies of three women have been pulled from the sea near Brighton Pier. Police say they're now studying CCTV as they try to work out what happened in the early hours of yesterday morning. Now to sport, and Manchester City boosted their Premier League title hopes with a comfortable 3-0 victory against Crystal Palace. The win keeps Pep Guardiola's team 2 points behind the leaders Arsenal with 2 games left to play.
5: Yeah, really pleased. Try to be alive until, you know, next game is Bournemouth and now focus in the final.
3: City will face Chelsea in the FA Cup final on Saturday. And the Scottish Premiership title race will go down to the final needed by beating Falkirk 3-0 at Tynecastle, but Celtic scored a last-minute penalty at Motherwell to earn a 3-2 win to keep their hopes alive. Hearts have a 1-point advantage at the top of the table, with the two rivals facing each other on Saturday, and Rangers lost 2-1 at home to Hibs. That's the latest. I'm Stevie Shillinglaw.